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So who do you think is the best TV dad of all time? Survey says L. Bundy on Married with Children. My favorite is Carl Winslow on Family Matters. 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

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The Great American Comedy Festival is back June 18th through the 20th at the Johnny Carson Theater. 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

0: Luke Bryan on Northeast Nebraska Country, U.S. 92. 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
2: 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Low of 54 tonight, tomorrow cloudy, high of 77, and on Saturday, showers late with a high of 78. Right now, 78. 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

0: 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When severe weather strikes, US 92 strikes first.
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2: What's that?
1: The festival they have every year that honors Johnny Carson?
2: Every year? Since when?
1: Like 2008.
2: What?
1: Where? At the Johnny Carson Theater.
2: In Norfolk.
1: Yeah.
2: Well, who's performing?
1: Charlie Behrens is the headliner this year.
2: Charlie Behrens? I see his videos all the time. He's hilarious.
1: Right? They're also bringing in Bluebird Improv with Matt Walsh. And a bunch of other funny improvisers.
2: That's a pretty cool lineup.
1: And they bring in a bunch of other nationally known comics. They have a world-class magic and comedy show. And the adults-only late show at the District Event Center.
2: And this is in Norfolk?
1: Yeah.
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2: Huh. You know, they really should publicize this festival more.
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Former voice judge and current Mr. Gwen Stefani, Blake Shelton has a birthday today. He is 50. KC Donahue Band, US 92.

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0: Tucker Whitmore on Northeast Nebraska Country, U.S. 92. 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
7: 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Low of 54 tonight, tomorrow cloudy. High of 77, and on Saturday, showers late with a high of 78. Right now, 74, downtown Norfolk.
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Taylor Swift and Travis Kelce are having a huge stage built for their wedding celebration at Madison Square Garden. It supposedly goes down on July 3rd, but there's no word on who'll be performing. Corey Kent, US 92.

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0: Billy Currington on Northeast Nebraska Country, US 92. Take a look at our Green Light Great Night lineup going on right now. 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
5: 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Cloudy, high of 77. And on Saturday, showers late with a high of 78. Right now, 69 downtown Norfolk.
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Hey, it's A-Rod cruising through the 10 o'clock hour on this Thursday. 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She came.

So a woman in Arizona was clocked at 108 miles per hour. She said she was in a rush to get home to watch her favorite show, Love Island. And I'm guessing she paid the price. 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
0: 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Low of 54 tonight, tomorrow cloudy, high of 77, and on Saturday, showers late with a high of 78. Right now, 65, downtown Norfolk.
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1: 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Low of 54 tonight. Tomorrow for your fantastic Friday, cloudy, high of 77. And on Saturday, showers late with a high of 78. Right now, 62, downtown Norfolk.
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0: you. You know you're going to have a great night. 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
0: Saturday at 6, the Fish Heads are at Humphrey Days. At 7, Boundless is at the District Event Patio. And on the 25th at 6 p.m., the Yachties are at Skyview Park.
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4: 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Fantastic Friday, cloudy, high of 77. And on Saturday, showers late with a high of 78.
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1: 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Overnight low of 54 tonight. Friday, cloudy, high of 77, and on Saturday, showers late with a high of 78.
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0: Saturday at 6, the Fish Heads are at Humphrey Days. At 7, Boundless is at the District Event Patio. 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

0: News Channel Nebraska is televising a community event in the southeast portion of the state this weekend. 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
4: 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Overnight low of 54 tonight for your fantastic Friday. Cloudy, high of 77. And on Saturday, showers late with a high of 78.
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1: 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For your fantastic Friday, cloudy, high of 77, tonight's low of 55, and Saturday, showers late with a high of 78.
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0: Yeah.
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1: 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For your fantastic Friday, cloudy, high of 77, tonight, low of 55, and Saturday, showers late with a high of 78.
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10: Thank you very much. Local law enforcement and Norfolk Public Schools are preparing for a crisis they hope will never happen. Norfolk Emergency Manager Bobby Reiser walked administrators and law enforcement through an active shooter tabletop exercise at Westside Elementary on Thursday. The exercise included a presentation with various active shooter scenarios. Norfolk Police, Norfolk Fire, and the Madison County Sheriff's Department worked through situations while administrators like Director of Student Services and Safety Chuck Hughes discussed how they would respond and work together during an active shooter event.
11: I don't know that we could ever be prepared for a situation, but when we have the active tabletop discussions, that at least gets it on the forefront of our minds.
10: The exercise was not an active drill, but participants were still faced with a variety of threats. While everyone involved hopes the plans never have to be used, officials say preparation and communication remain the best tools for keeping students and staff safe. The city of Norfolk appointed a new finance officer on Thursday who is set to take office July 1st. John Robertson will take over for Randy Gates, who served the city for over 40 years. Before joining the city, Robertson worked for Briarcliff University in Sioux City as vice president of finance and operations. He has also previously worked in Norfolk at both Lutheran High Northeast and Northeast Community College. A Nebraska senator's oversight bill unanimously passed the U.S. Senate Thursday. Nebraska Senator Deb Fischer presented the Modernization Accountability and Planning for Broadband Funding Act in an effort to make sure the FCC's broadband funding map is working effectively for the public, government agencies, and broadband providers.
12: But now we must ask, are those dollars making a difference for the families, for the businesses, and for the communities that need them the most? The American people, federal agencies, and broadband providers deserve clarity so they can make informed decisions about where additional investment is needed.
10: Fisher says she knows the opportunities rural America are missing as a result of not having reliable internet. The bill will now move to the U.S. House of Representatives. That's your latest in news. For more, visit newschannelnebraska.com.
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13: 53 this morning. And we're seeing a slight chance of showers this morning up until about noon today. Otherwise, mostly cloudy. High near 80. Showers, chance of that again overnight. Low of 55. 78 tomorrow. And we'll see mostly sunny skies.

0: Anthony from the board.
1: Yeah, they're stopping by a little after 7:15 this morning. Programming note, we are unable to do the $1,000 minute today because guess what? Phone lines are down still.
0: I am glad to everyone who could make it to the service yesterday.
1: Yeah, it's very. I love that luncheon. That was a nice luncheon.
0: It was a very nice luncheon. Yeah. So thanks again to all our listeners who were there. You know, we'll wait. Maybe it's like Jesus and the phone line will rise on the third day. We'll see if it's
1: Sunday,
0: back on Monday. On Sunday.
1: And be ready for Monday. Yeah.
0: We'll find out. But if not, we'll just hold out a little longer.
1: Yeah.
0: May our phone line rest in peace.
1: Yeah. Looking forward to Monday. Hey, Monday engineer, if you're listening, I'm just probably sleeping.
0: You can still text us, though. Just don't call.

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Yeah, so is Tyler Hubbard, George Burge. It's a great lineup this year. Get your tickets, all the details online. 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

0: US 92, good morning to you. Coming up, we'll have a question of the day here very shortly. Get that posted up so you can get your answers in. About something you'd like to try. Maybe you've seen it in stores, maybe you haven't. We'll give you all the details here coming up very soon. All right. A lot of parents out there, you wake up your teenagers on Saturday or Sunday, right? You got to get up to do something. You don't let them sleep in. For whatever reason, you're getting them up for whatever it may be. Chores around the house, doing family stuff.
1: Or just that no one's allowed to sleep past 10.
0: Right, yeah.
1: Because if I'm up, you have to be up.
0: Right.
1: Love you, Mom.
0: Never had that thought with my kids. I always let them sleep as long as they could.
1: What was nice is when you worked late,
0: mm-hmm.
1: your mother would just let you be.
0: Right.
1: Because you were working.
0: Yeah.
1: You didn't get home till almost 2 a.m. You were out working late, so I'll let you sleep. But then she'll still pop in around noon and be like, are you alive? Are you going to get up?
0: Yeah, it's like, I was out until 2 in the morning at work, and then I couldn't sleep, so I was up till about 4 in the morning.
1: When you have an adrenaline rush as a server,
0: yeah,
1: it's hard to go to bed.
0: Yeah, whenever you're doing any job, I think when you get off those late night hours, you're still going.
1: Yeah, you like have an adrenaline, your blood's still pumping. As soon as you take those shoes off, though, and sit down, it's like,
0: Yeah. Yeah, you kind of keep going no matter what, especially teenagers because of how they are. They're just their bodies. They're just go, go, go. And so what should we do to help our teens? Let them sleep. Let them sleep. A study from the University of Oregon and the State University of New York Upstate Medical University finds that young people who catch up on lost sleep during the weekend have a significantly lower risk of depressive symptoms. Why wouldn't you do that to help your kids' mentality out? And I think this also goes for adults, too. Why are you waking up your significant other to go for a walk? Maybe they're a night owl. Why are you waking them up at 5 in the morning to go for a walk? Can't you wait till 7 or 8?
1: Because you don't want to go alone.
0: Learn to live with it. You know, if your significant other is a night owl, give some consideration because this could apply to adults as well, in my mind. According to this research, it was, again, University of Oregon and State University of New York Upstate Medical University. They say adolescents between the ages of 16 and 24 who caught up on sleep over the weekend were 41% less likely to report symptoms of depression than those who didn't.
1: But then if you're depressed, all you do is sleep.
0: Right. So how do you avoid that? Let the sleep catch up ahead of time. Get it out of the way ahead of time. Let's not get to that point. Let's not force our kids to do something that they don't want to do. Do they need to go to Grammy's house? No.
1: Oh, my goodness.
0: If they want to sleep and stay home, let
1: them.
0: This
1: is a crazy argument. I don't know. I did not grow up that way. You rise and shine. Sometimes a way my mother would get us out of bed, she'd just cook some bacon.
0: Uh-oh.
1: And you'll smell that from upstairs.
0: Yeah.
1: Like, oh, Mom's making breakfast?
0: Mm-hmm.
1: Oh, I'm gonna go downstairs.
0: That's a different story. If the kids get up on their own because they can smell food, let that happen naturally.
1: Or if you're really out of it, you're knocked out, you're tired, but your mom comes in, she goes, I made breakfast. Yeah, I'm going to get up.
0: Yeah.
1: You said food? Home-cooked biscuits and gravy, Karen?
0: Mm-hmm.
1: Whatever it may be, French toast. Yeah, you baited me. I'll be down.
0: And if the kid comes down to eat, like Becca would.
1: Anybody would, okay?
0: If you're done eating and want to go back to bed, let the kids go back to bed if they want to go back to bed and lay down. Because that happened in my house, too, when the kids were younger. They would get up to eat, or we would say, hey, we got breakfast going, or you want some breakfast? Oh, sure. And they would eat. I'm going to go back to bed. Okay. I would let the kids sleep because I want them to have as much sleep as possible to be refreshed and be willing to do what we want to do. We never planned any family, unless like we were going to the zoo or something. Like 9 times out of 10, it was no early family outings to do anything.
1: Church every Sunday. You were up, okay? And there was no breakfast.
0: Right.
1: Because
0: I see that.
1: We're Catholic, okay? You can't take the Holy Sacrament, the body of Christ, with food in your belly. I mean, it's got to be like an hour or so. I don't know. But I was up in like 20 minutes to get ready before we were going to church.
0: And you know, if you're a family that goes to church and maybe you get your kids started early in that routine, that's different because the kids will get used to that
1: routine. You can take your Sunday afternoon nap. And that's acceptable in the Arkfeld family household.
0: Yeah, for sure.
1: After, like any other day of the week, taking a nap. Mm-mm-mm-mm. It wasn't until I went to college that I could really enjoy sleep.
0: Right? Yeah.
1: It was just, we didn't take naps. Like the plan was, you came down in the morning after your mother screamed up the stairs to get up. Sometimes when she's in a bad mood and she's like, why are you still sleeping? You would just hear her screaming up. We grew up in a Victorian house, so there's mm-hmm. maid steps.
0: Sure.
1: That's what they're called. So they're really steep, narrow steps. And yeah. they echo when you yell up the hall. Just say, get up! What? Where am I? What's going on? And then I come down half asleep. I'm like, you need something?
0: Right.
1: Why'd you wake me up? Well, what are you going to do today? What's the plan for today? I'm like, I don't know. I've been up for 30 seconds.
0: Yeah.
1: Well, never. I'll give you a list.
0: Never was
1: that
0: way.
1: Do you need something to do today? I have some things for you. And that's when I start cleaning the house. Yeah, that's when you hear a vacuum cleaner on a Saturday morning, you know you're doomed.
0: Yeah, yeah. I can remember when I was a kid, I used to, there was like every other Saturday I had to like clean my room up. And it was like once a month I had to deep clean it. I helped around the house, but it wasn't like get up early to do it. It was kind of like do it, get up, do it when you're ready. You know, have some breakfast, chill.
1: Well, Mama Karen's up at like 5 a.m. So to her, 10 a.m.
0: She was okay.
1: She's been up for how long and I'm still sleeping. She needs help in the house. Get up. Get up.
0: Parents, just so you know, sleep researchers and clinicians have long recommended that adolescents get 8 to 10 hours at least of sleep at a regular time every day of the week. So just putting that in your ear.
1: As people are listening to this, still laying in bed. Right. So you're saying I can push snooze again.
0: Of course you can.
1: Just don't be late to work.
0: Do it. It's Beck and Billy, US 92.
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3: So we will try and hopefully get that back to you on Monday to try and give away cash on Monday. But
4: we'll see when it rises from the dead.
3: We do apologize, Cornhusker Auto, Cornhusker Nissan. It's out of our hands. We cannot control it. We wish we could, but we can't. We're not that smart, so we have to have an engineer come in, and they're like, I don't know.
4: We need someone who knows wires and buttons.
3: Yeah, we don't do that. 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
3: Yeah, I don't know.
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3: What we are going to do for you, though, is we got a taste test coming up here shortly. 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So stick in for that. It's on the way next with Becca and Billy.
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0: Becca and Billy, US 92. Good morning to you. All right. We have a product in our hand.
1: We do. Well, it's not my hand, but I can put it in my hand. Oh, it's cold.
0: Yeah. I put it in the fridge last night. I wanted us to try this. And it is a Mug Floats Vanilla Howler.
1: There sounds like it should be a beer.
0: Right? Right.
1: When it says the Vanilla Howler.
0: Yeah.
1: Like, ooh.
0: And it kind of reminds me of like the root beer barrel, though.
1: 0%. All right.
0: So
1: Friday morning. Come on.
0: These are new items. They should be in most grocery stores, convenience stores today. 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Limited time offer from Mug Root Beer. Mug Floats Vanilla Howler. You ready to open and try it?
1: Yeah, you got to do the dramatic.
0: Okay.
1: Ready? Let's see if we can hear it. Ooh, that's crisp.
0: Yeah.
1: Ooh, it just shot in my face. Oh, okay. Just rub it into the makeup. Give it a little pat. Hey, that's not the one and only time beer has ever done that to me. Okay. All right. We're already off on a bad note. My opinion's not going to be great.
0: It's in my face. It shot me in the face.
1: It shot me. I've been shot. Okay.
0: You ready?
1: Well, first we got to get the aroma. Come on. It's a proper taste test. Smells like root beer.
0: Yeah. I don't smell a lot of vanilla. I smell root beer.
1: I just smell straight up root beer.
0: Yeah. I don't know. It says it's a Mug Floats Vanilla Howler. So we'll see.
1: Is it going to taste like a root beer float, like the vanilla ice cream?
0: I want to preface this before we try it, that Becca is not a soda person.
1: Well, don't need to out me like that.
0: Well, I just want to make sure people
1: know. It makes my opinion, and it sprayed me. So, like, my opinion is already in the hole. I don't like soda, and it sprayed me. So it's already at a zero. I'm mad.
0: All right.
1: Okay. I'm putting it behind me. It's in the past. Look at me. I'm going to spray it everywhere. Okay. Ooh. I don't know the last time I had a soda. That's strong. Ooh.
0: It's root beer. You're like, man, she'll drink beer, mind you. But, man, that's strong. That root beer's strong.
1: I can taste the syrup. Oh, wow. The carbonation hits the back of your throat. Ooh. Okay. Let me take another test.
0: I can taste the vanilla in it.
1: I taste like the root beer.
0: I taste the root beer. I taste the vanilla.
1: Oh! Oh, wait. I'm getting an aftertaste. Oh, yeah. Right on the tongue, there's a little, like, vanilla ice cream moment.
0: Okay.
1: Yeah, let it sit on the tongue for a second. Let it marinate in the mouth. What? What's going on? What's happening? Are you okay? This taste test is wild.
0: There's certain people out there listening right now. They get it. You are my people. Okay. All right.
1: Any thoughts?
0: I do taste root beer floatish.
1: Floatish.
0: I'm not sure, you know, like... The vanilla is there, but...
1: We're taking this really seriously.
0: I think it tastes more like... don't get me wrong, this is not... I'm not being negative. I'm just saying, kind of tastes like when a root beer float, the ice cream melts and it kind of goes flat like that.
1: That's what I was thinking. Yeah. It's like it's been sitting on the... On the table for about 40 minutes.
0: Right.
1: Like, you just didn't finish it.
0: Yeah.
1: And you go back in like, ooh, I should probably finish this root beer float from an hour ago.
0: Let me put it in the fridge and get it cool. That's what that tastes like.
1: That's exactly what it tastes like.
0: Yeah.
1: Okay. Maybe an hour old root beer float. That's what it's giving.
0: Yeah.
1: Yeah. What's my rating?
0: Well, let's do 1 out of 5, 5 being the best, 1 being the worst.
1: What are you giving it?
0: I'll give it a 3. Kind of in the middle ground.
1: I think that's quite generous.
0: Yeah, I was going to give it a 2 because of that melted root beer float factor. But I was like, you know, I could taste the. There's some sodas that are doing all this stuff, you know, different flavorings, and it's hard to tell the flavor sometimes in them. I think they did a good job with the vanilla. And that if that's what they're going for, the vanilla root beer flavoring, I know it's a float product, but it's like, I get it. I get it.
1: This in a root beer float might be spectacular.
0: Add the ice cream to that. Oh, yeah. might be a different route
1: to
0: try it.
1: I have some freezer burnt vanilla ice cream, I think, in the in the freezer here. I'm serious. I think I might.
0: I don't think I want any of that.
1: No?
0: No. I cannot imagine.
1: It was a small little person pint, so I have been eating out of it as a bowl, so there's definitely some germs in there for me. Just thought I would put that out there.
0: Just in case.
1: So I'm not just feeding it to you without you knowing that I definitely put my mouth on a spoon, put the spoon back into the ice cream. Some people aren't huge germaphobes, so maybe you're cool with that.
0: Yeah, I'm not usually, no.
1: It's just building my immunity.
0: Right, yeah, it helps.
1: I'm going to rate this, Billy, taking into consideration the spray that happened when I opened the can. The fact that I already kind of have a stomach ache because I don't drink soda. And I think I'm going to give it a 1.5.
0: 1.5? You know what? That's good. That's okay. That's okay. There's nothing wrong with that. You're
1: 1.5. I don't hate it. Yeah. It's not nasty. I'm not like, ooh, I'd never drink this again.
0: Right.
1: But also, I'm not a soda drinker,
0: yeah,
1: so.
0: It's not your thing.
1: It's not my thing. And if you love root beer, if you are that person that's always walking around with a mug.
0: Yeah.
1: A mug can. This would be something to try.
0: Right, for sure. Yeah.
1: They'd probably eat it up.
0: Yeah. And if you love root beer floats, this may be down your alley. You may go, oh, yeah. But no, you're going, this tastes like a root beer float, but there's something different about it. It's because it's like a root beer float that sat in the ice cream that's melted.
1: Yeah.
0: That's what it is.
1: It's an old root beer float. Still delish.
0: Yeah.
1: Just not as fresh as a homemade one.
0: Yeah.
1: Yeah. That's my opinion. And another word of advice, when you open the can, extend your arms and keep it away from your face.
0: Get ready for the spray
1: off. It was like right in my face because I wanted the mic to pick up the opening of the can.
0: I didn't have any problem there.
1: That was a mistake. I just got it to get in my eyeballs.
0: Always happens to Becca. You cannot imagine anything and everything can happen to her.
1: Yeah, I'm accident prone.
0: Just like the universe is always watching everything she does, and all of a sudden, ooh, something else. Let's torment her with this mug root beer can.
1: Sometimes I look at God in the sky and I go, "Why, God? Why? Why do you do this to me?" And then I realize it makes my life entertaining.
0: Yeah, it does. It does. It's good. It's all good stuff.
1: I'm always laughing at it, though.
0: Yeah, yeah. You got to have a cheery disposition.
1: I think it happens to me because I have the personality to just bounce back.
0: Yeah, yeah.
1: That was something.
0: You can recover quickly. Yeah.
1: Yep.
0: It's Beck and Billy, US 92. That is going to be our question today concerning this product. We're wondering, would you try it? Again, it should be in stores, convenience stores today.
1: I'll give it a 1.5. Maybe a 3.
0: Yeah. Is it something that interests you? Some people don't like vanilla. Some people don't like root beer. Some people like to try new products. So let us know. US 92 on Facebook, Instagram, and Facebook Billy Wolf Program, Snapchat Billy.Wolf.
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6: Thank you very much. Local law enforcement and Norfolk Public Schools are preparing for a crisis they hope will never happen. Norfolk Emergency Manager Bobby Reiser walked administrators and law enforcement through an active shooter tabletop exercise at Westside Elementary on Thursday. The exercise included a presentation with various active shooter scenarios. Norfolk Police, Norfolk Fire, and the Madison County Sheriff's Department worked through situations while administrators like Director of Student Services and Safety Chuck Hughes discussed how they would respond and work together during an active shooter event.
7: I don't know that we can ever be prepared for a situation, but when we have the active tabletop discussions, that at least gets it on the forefront of our minds.
6: The exercise was not an active drill, but participants were still faced with a variety of threats. While everyone involved hopes the plans never have to be used, officials say preparation and communication remain the best tools for keeping students and staff safe. The city of Norfolk appointed a new finance officer on Thursday, who is set to take office July 1st. John Robertson will take over for Randy Gates, who served the city for over 40 years. Before joining the city, Robertson worked for Briarcliff University in Sioux City as vice president of finance and operations. He has also previously worked in Norfolk at both Lutheran High Northeast and Northeast Community College. Turning now to the world of sports, many of Nebraska's top eight-man football players are preparing for the Sertoma Eight-Man All-Star Classic in Hastings this weekend. The East squad is led by Bloomfield head coach Matt Kuhar, who said it's a privilege to be selected to coach in one of Nebraska's premier All-Star events.
8: You know, this is the pinnacle for eight-man here in Nebraska, and I was asked to go and do it. I was assistant in 2021, and so back here as a head coach.
6: Kickoff for the 49th annual Sertoma 8-Man All-Star Classic is set for 6 p.m. Saturday on the campus of Hastings College. The event will also feature the induction of this year's 8-Man Football Hall of Fame class. That's what the U.S. men's soccer team is hoping to hear today as their play in the World Cup continues with a match at 2 p.m. versus Australia. The Americans already 1-0 in the World Cup following their 4-1 win over Paraguay last weekend. That's your latest in news and sports. For more, visit newschannelnebraska.com.
1: Sports were brought to you by Brogy's on Taylor Avenue. Fuel your hustle one cup at a time. Swing into Brogy's this morning for a coffee, latte, or espresso, and ask if they have the mug root beer so you can give it a 2 out of 5. They don't have that. Maybe don't try it.
0: Or maybe if you feel generous, want to re-cleanse our palates, you could bring us something from Brogy's.
1: I'll have the bean on top.
0: I'll take a blended vanilla chai, please. Something.
1: Oh, you like a chai?
0: Yes, I do. I love chai.
1: Interesting. Yeah, I think it tastes chai. Like grass water, but some people love it. Some people absolutely love it. Not for me. One time I tried it for the first time and I go, is this real? But then it's one of those things where maybe if I had it a third time, but yeah.
0: Right?
1: Yeah.
0: Your taste buds will get accustomed to it.
1: It's the cold foam on top that throws me off, too. I'm like, dairy with grass.
0: But you don't have to have it on there.
1: But I feel like that would make it good.
0: It's all right. It doesn't add too much for me. Whether it's a cold foam or whether it's just whipped cream, it doesn't add a lot. So I'm like, I don't need it. I'm out.
1: I'm good with a nice house roast black. But
0: straight
1: you gotta
0: black.
1: Have the bean on the top. Okay, anyway, it's 53 right now this morning. We had some reports that there was some light rain in the Albion area. So we continue to see a chance of showers until about noon today. Otherwise, mostly cloudy. High of 80, low of 55 this evening. Another chance of rain, another spurt around 8 p.m. Mostly sunny Saturday, tomorrow. High of 78, but around 4 in the afternoon. Showers and possible thunderstorms. That continues overnight with a low of 59. And into Sunday, showers likely and thunderstorms Sunday overnight. High of 71. Worried about all the dads out there. Make sure your grill is covered.
0: How are they going to use damage?
1: I'm just saying, how are they supposed to use their new golf clubs? Right. How are they supposed to go out there, grill up something new with their new tongs, with their new seasoning set?
0: Yeah.
1: I just know that's what people are getting on Sunday. Mm. I'm looking out for the dads.
0: Yeah. Yeah.
1: And I feel real bad that it's going to storm.
0: Yeah.
1: But if you're a farmer, that's the best gift you could have given your dad.
0: They're
1: like, I brought you the rain, Dad. That's what I'm giving you for Father's Day. Happy Father's Day. I've been asking him for weeks to let it rain today. And look, my hard work has paid off.
0: Again.
1: And just do a little rain dance for him. Maybe give him a performance.
0: Yeah. And not only am I bringing the rain, I'm bringing you the rain dance, Dad. Look, Dad.
1: Yeah, it's going to keep going all day.
0: All the money paid off in my dance classes when I was a kid, Dad. Look.
1: Start tap dancing.
0: They're like, I never paid. Obviously, I never paid for dance lessons.
1: I took a tap class when I was a kid. I only know shuffle step. That's the only thing that stuck with
0: me. Hey.
1: I'm Irish. What can I say?
0: And she knows it really well when she had a couple
1: I can do the jig.

0: 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So again, no $1,000 minute this morning. 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
1: We will be everywhere.
0: Everywhere.
1: You'll get sick and tired of seeing us.
0: If you find us in your bathroom, it's just us wanting to sign you up.
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1: It's free. 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
0: They were like, What in the heck is happening here?
1: It's that time of year with it being an election year where people are knocking on the door.
0: Yeah.
1: Sign my petition. I'm going to do that. Have like a huge clipboard. Sign up for Pick Your Pastime. Would you like to, I can tell you about our cause.
0: Right.
1: We're giving away so many items. Are you a registered voter in Madison County?
0: We can't help you there. Just a reminder, register to vote.
1: Okay, you can register.
0: Yeah, you got to be at least 18 or older to participate and to win. US92.com, that's another place you can go anytime to sign up. And we're going to pick six finalists in the end. August 8th, the big giveaway at Mimosa Fest in downtown Norfolk. 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So,
1: yeah,
0: a lot
1: Dusty
0: of great stuff.
1: Korth LLC in the house.
0: Up. Yeah, Dusty.
1: Every time I see that man, I go, Dusty Korth LLC.
0: He's great. He's so fun.
1: He's a nice guy. He's always got a smile on his face.
0: He does.
1: You see him around, he's always smiling.
0: Mr.
1: Jolly.
0: Did
1: you ever have a bad day?
0: No, I don't think
1: he does. He never has a bad day.
0: No. Always great. He literally, we're not lying. The man always has a smile, always has a kind word, always, if he kind of knows you, is always willing to joke around a little bit.
1: Yeah.
0: Always. The guy's just a fun guy.
1: The first time I met him, I was in my pickle costume, delivering him a pickle with my pickle wrap. And after that, we got real close. So now we're best friends.
0: Yeah.
1: That's an icebreaker to use if you really want to befriend someone. Like, how do I just approach them and say, do you want to be friends? It's hard when you're an adult.
0: Yeah.
1: I suggest getting a pickle costume and just going into their place of work.
0: With a jar of pickles.
1: With a jar of pickles.
0: Hey, want some pickles?
1: Hey, what are you doing tomorrow? You want to go to dinner? Maybe that's a way to ask out somebody, too.
0: Right. You got a crush on somebody? Hey, would you like to go maybe have a...
1: You want to go to the Madison County Fair? You want to go... here. Text us if you need me to do it for you. I can do it.
0: She can help. Becca knows how. She's great with relationships.
1: Yep. Yep. I'm going to sip this soda again. Let me see if my opinion changed. Nope. It hasn't. Darren says... Darren says about the root beer float. He says, no way. I got to have that ice cream. Get that full effect. Darren, 100%. Because this can is filled of lies. Lies. Vanilla what? Anyway.
0: It's not hitting. It's
1: not hitting the
0: and
1: spot.
0: I may have been generous with the three, but I could taste what they were doing. It just
1: it's
0: was a
1: miss.
0: Little flat, if you will. So I gave him the benefit of the doubt. I gave him a three when I did it. So pick your pastime. I want to get back to that.
1: Oh, yeah, yeah.
0: We want to get a qualifier.
1: Yep. Okay.
0: We're going to do the text club because we don't have a phone this morning. We're going to have you text, and we'll do it sometime a little after 7. We'll draw a winner right before the pledge. A qualifier, I should say. Not a winner, not a finalist, but a qualifier. We'll get you registered up. So maybe you might be one of the six finalists. You never know. But at least we'll get you in, get you registered up. What we want from you today is the word superstore. What? Superstore. Text that to the number 402-371-8792, 402-371-US-92-8792. Get yourself in. Text the word superstore to that number, and we'll take just a random number, random person from all the entries right before the pledge, and then we'll get you in for our Pick Your Pastime. Get you registered, at least. You know, again, you have a chance to possibly be one of our finalists.
1: They're flying in. Here they are. Superstore.
0: Superstore. That is the key word
1: today.
0: Is
1: that a one word? That's one word.
0: It could be whatever. Okay. It is one word. It is one word. For those that don't know, Superstore is one word.
1: There's your fun fact of the day. Educational moment. Sometimes I have to Google. I'm like, is this one or two words?
0: I question myself sometimes. But that
1: grammar's hard.
0: Yeah.
1: English is hard.
0: Yeah. I think we all should speak Spanish.
1: I agree.
0: Yeah.
1: But I've been doing Duolingo off and on for the past couple years. All that really stuck with me, El Gato,
0: the cat.
1: El Baño, Casa. I know Casa. Mi Casa. Yeah. It's really hard. Spanish is so hard to learn, especially when you're an English speaker, because everything's like flipped around.
0: Mm-hmm.
1: And then everything has a pronoun too, like la. Or L. And I'm like, I don't know the gender of a house. I don't know the gender of a store. It's so hard. But I'm trying to be better. I love Bad Bunny. And I like learn things through Bad Bunny. I was actually listening to him on the way here this morning.
0: Nice.
1: Yeah. I love that man. He grooves. He gets down.
0: And you are getting down with Becca and Billy, US 92.
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6: 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I'm Brent Barnett with a Brownfield Livestock Market Report. In cash cattle country, bids are now on the table in parts of Kansas and Nebraska. Some live asking prices have been reported around 260. In other major feeding states, bids have been elusive. Packer inquiry should continue to improve through the end of the week. At the Farmington Regional Stockyards in Missouri, steers and heifers sold steady to $9 higher. Slaughter cows were steady and bulls sold $3 higher. Demand was good for a moderate supply. Feeder steers 600 to 641 pounds brought 390 to 425. Feeder heifers 455 to 498 pounds sold for 445 to 500. Boxed beef closed lower with choice down 58 cents at $3.93.92. Select down 251 at $3.74.75. Estimated cattle slaughter was 109,000 head. Cash hogs were steady to lower at the close. Packers have shown increased urgency in securing hogs, helping keep processing lines moving at a steady clip. Even with that added activity, the supply of market-ready hogs remains ample, continuing to keep demand front and center. Barrels and gilts at the National Daily Direct closed 56 cents lower with a base range of 89 to 98. The weighted average is 97.19. The Iowa Minnesota was down 51 cents at 97.35. Butcher hogs were steady to lower at the Midwest cash markets. In Dorchester, Wisconsin, barrels and gilts were steady at 60. Sows were steady at 49 to 55. Boars were marked at 17. In Red Oak, Iowa, barrels and gilts were lower at 62. Sows were lower at 51 to 54. Boars ranged from 3 to 35. Estimated hog slaughter was 483,000 head. At the CME, live and feeder cattle were lower on position squaring, ahead of the cattle on feed report, and waiting on direct business to develop. Lean hogs were mixed, unwinding spreads. Pork export sales were a marketing year low for 2026. You can always find more livestock market information at brownfieldagnews.com. I'm Brent Barnett with Brownfield.
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0: Beck and Billy, US 92. So we want to give you an opportunity to get in for the Pick Your Pastime. 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Say yes, and then you're in. But text the word SUPERSTORE.
1: And it's one word for those who don't know. Not making fun of the people who sent it. I'll still take the text. You still qualify. To be in, to be a qualifier.
0: Yeah.
1: Isn't that kind of
0: You're qualified to be qualifier.
1: You're qualified to potentially be a qualifier.
0: And the finalists, though, you're maybe going to be lucky enough to be one of the six finalists. We'll do that down the road in August. We'll get our six finalists for the Mimosa Fest giveaway. 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
0: It's 7:03 at KUSO. 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
6: Thank you very much. Local law enforcement and Norfolk Public Schools are preparing for a crisis they hope will never happen. Norfolk Emergency Manager Bobby Reiser walked administrators and law enforcement through an active shooter tabletop exercise at Westside Elementary on Thursday. The exercise included a presentation with various active shooter scenarios. Norfolk Police, Norfolk Fire, and the Madison County Sheriff's Department worked through situations while administrators

0: Finance officer on Thursday, who is set to take office July 1st. John Robertson will take over for Randy Gates, who served the city for over 40 years. Before joining the city, Robertson worked for Briarcliff University in Sioux City as vice president of finance and operations. He has also previously worked in Norfolk at both Lutheran High Northeast and Northeast Community College. A Nebraska senator's oversight bill unanimously passed the U.S. Senate Thursday. Nebraska Senator Deb Fischer presented the Modernization, Accountability, and Planning for Broadband Funding Act in an effort to make sure the FCC's broadband funding map is working effectively for the public, government agencies, and broadband providers.
1: But now we must ask, are those dollars making a difference for the families, for the businesses, and for the communities that need them the most? The American people, federal agencies, and broadband providers deserve clarity so they can make informed decisions about where additional investment is needed.
0: Fischer says she knows the opportunities rural America are missing as a result of not having reliable internet. The bill will now move to the U.S. House of Representatives. That's your latest in news. For more, visit newschannelnebraska.com.
2: Oh, looking at the forecast, Billy.
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2: Look at that.
3: Looking good.
2: Look out the window. What do you see?
3: Nice.
2: A little ice
3: spy
2: game. Is there any sun?
3: Clouds. Oh, yeah, there's plenty of sun.
2: Is there any critters in the yard?
3: I see.
2: No squirrels, no rabbits. I better not see a snake, Billy.
3: Oh, there's a bird!
2: Oh, there's been a sighting. It's currently 58 this morning. Sunny skies. Still a slight chance of showers until noon today. Otherwise, partially sunny. High of 80. Chance of showers again overnight. Low of 55. Sunny skies tomorrow. That's until the showers and thunderstorms start around 4 in the afternoon. High of 78 with showers continuing overnight. Low of 59. Showers and thunderstorms all day Sunday and Sunday night. High of 71. Sorry to the dads.
3: Hey.
2: Sorry, fathers.
3: Call Mother Nature. Rip on her. We have an opportunity to get you in for Pick Your Pastime. We have a lot of people that has texted us the word superstore. And we thank you so much. Pick Your Pastime. We're going to do, throughout the summer here, get people in. But then August 8th, the big giveaway, we'll get it whittled down to 6 finalists from all the entries. And you can enter anytime at us92.com. Anytime we're out and about, you see us walk up to the table. Or when we do it here on the airwaves, we'll ask you to either call in, which you can't do today because the phone's dead, or text it. By the way, no $1,000 minute.
2: Because
3: we apologize.
2: What?
3: No phones. Phones
2: are dead.
3: Yeah.
2: We need to find bum, bum, bum. Like the eerie, like the...
3: Oh.
2: The phone's dead.
3: Yeah.
2: Or like the what you call it? Vampires. Dun,
3: right.
2: Dun, dun.
3: I'd love that, yeah.
2: What is that called? An organ. The phone line is dead.
4: Yeah!
2: It's been dead since yesterday.
4: Ah!
2: We got here yesterday morning.
4: Ah!
2: We looked to our side and we said, why isn't it lit up? Why is it lighting up?
4: It's dead!
2: Checked its pulse.
4: No!
2: Nothing.
4: The heartbeat.
2: Nothing.
4: I can't.
2: The phone
4: isn't
2: breathing.
4: PPR. Give me some PPR.
2: I can't hear our listeners. They're calling and no one's picking up.
4: Where are you, listeners? We love connecting with you. Why is the phone dead? No!
2: I'm sorry. I'm sorry to our listeners.
4: Because
2: you can't call. You can't call the phone.
3: It's the only thing I'm sorry for.
2: What is in this root beer this morning? I feel like I've been squirrely since I got sprayed in the face by it. Like went into my bloodline.
4: Right
2: into the eyeball. It goes straight into the bloodstream.
3: It jacked us up. Thanks, Mug.
2: Buy today at your local grocery stores.
3: Convenience stores, too. Let's not forget the gas stations. All right, your pledge is next. 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

0: Beckett Billy US 92. It is time for your Pledge of Allegiance. Have we got the official?
1: We have our qualifier from the text line this morning for Pick Your Pastime. 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
0: Janet is in it as a qualifier. And Janet, hopefully, maybe possibly down the road in August, you might be showing up as one of our six finalists for the big giveaway at Mimosa Fest in downtown Norfolk. 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
2: My name is Becky Eagle, and I am for Pledge Allegiance to the flag of the United States of America, to the Republic for which it stands, one nation, under God, indivisible, liberty, and justice for all.
0: Oh, I love that.
1: That was cute.
0: Great.
1: Did she say her name was Becky?
0: Beckett. Yeah.
1: I was like, is that Becky or Beckett? It's like a little girl named Becky is so cute to me.
0: Yeah, it was Beckett. So that was so cute. And you know what? Sometime we may be out and about and we may ask if it's okay if your kid does the Pledge of Allegiance, and we'll just do it on the spot, record them, put them in the system, and they can live forever on the radio.
1: Yeah. How old was that one?
0: Right.
1: She's not four anymore, no, guys.
0: A few years back. Thank you, Beckett. We appreciate your time doing the pledge with Five Crowns Golf and US 92.

0: Beck and Billy, US 92. All right, Mug Root Beer has got this, the floats thing and the vanilla howler out. Is this something you will try? And I gave mine a 3 after Beck and I have been talking here. I'm like, did I go a little too generous? It was like a dead root beer float in my mouth. But I got the root beer. I got the vanilla. I think that's why I gave them a 3, because they achieved what I wanted. I wanted to taste both root beer and vanilla. Got it. Great. It just was like, it tastes
1: it's not
0: like
1: vanilla ice cream. You can't substitute fresh, frozen ice cream into a can.
0: Yeah, it's a good attempt, but it's not quite there.
1: There's been a lot of text messages. Honestly, whoever's putting out this root beer, I want a portion of your profits, because I'm answering a lot of questions over here. Where is this available? Is this caffeinated? I'm like answering the questions like I made the product.
0: Right.
1: So I do want a cut of any earnings that are made, especially today, locally in Northeast Nebraska. Thank you very much.
0: You can find these 12-pack cans and 20-ounce bottles, both regular and zero sugar. You can find them in the grocery stores, convenience stores today. Mug Root Beer, the floats program with the vanilla howler. You trying it? Russ S. says he'd try it on my Facebook. Josiah is a yes. Probably from Mary J. Jeffrey K. says most definitely. You can get in US 92 Facebook Billy Wolf program on Facebook and Instagram.
1: Don't call.
0: Snapchat Billy.Wolf. Yeah,
1: don't call me.
0: Phone's dead.
1: Don't stop by my house.
0: That's stalking.
1: We're done. Do you not know that quote? People listening, I hope you know that quote. You ever watch Diary of a Wimpy Kid, man?
0: Oh, gosh, a long time ago, and it was just like
1: once. They broke up. The two guy best friends, he's like, don't call me. Don't drive by my house. We're done.
0: I love that. I'll have to watch that. I'll have to see the clip then.
1: Yeah, you need to watch it.
0: Brandon D's on my Snap says, it's pretty good, actually. So Brandon's down for it. What about you? Would you try it? Let us know. On the way next, folks are walking in. Here we go, Madison County Fair. They're up next after your weather on US 92.
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11: Rodeos start at 7:30. Kind of new this year. You come down to the beer garden ahead of time. We're going to have a happy hour there.
0: Hey!
11: From 5 to 7.
0: Yeah, Becca's definitely
1: I have a question about the beer garden, Anthony. Is there margaritas this year?
12: No.
1: No margaritas this year? No. Come on. I mean, it's probably better you don't have tequila in the beer garden. We'll stick to beer.
0: Yeah.
12: We have lots of other options for you.
1: Okay.
0: Yeah. All right. So we got the rodeo each night, three nights of rodeo action. Are you guys doing slack this year? Do you have any of the.
11: Yeah, there's going to be slack on Tuesday.
0: That's after the main event?
11: Yeah, after the main event. A couple new things this year we brought in with the wild horse races. So
0: nice.
11: That is going to be all 3 days of the rodeo, and it's going to start the rodeo. So be in your seats so you don't want to miss the wild horse races.
12: Yep, so get there right away or early before 7:30. So come down, have your drinks, and get something to eat, and then head in because you don't want to miss the wild horse races when they start.
0: Yeah, because I'll tell you, some of those guys, they're going to need a little liquid encouragement to get out there and try and do this wild horse race. And I love how you guys are doing it ahead of time to kind of get people in there and get excited because a lot of places they'll do it kind of midst of a rodeo or maybe toward the end, yeah, right before the bull riding or after the bull riding even, depending on where you're from. But I love that you guys are doing it at the beginning because that's going to be a lot of fun, get people amped and ready to go for the rest of the rodeo night. So great call on that part for Madison County Fair. Wild horse race. Do you guys have all your teams signed up yet or not yet?
12: You can still sign up.
11: Yeah, you can still sign up.
0: Okay. Yeah,
11: I know that they've had people calling even before you could sign up for it. So, yeah, there's a lot of excitement for it.
0: A lot of crazies out there. That's what he wanted to say. I'll say it because he can't because he's part of the fair. But you just, yeah, give him a call at the Madison County Fair and Rodeo at 402-454-2144 if you have any questions about signing up for that. Or go to the website, madisoncountyfair.com. All right, after the rodeo is done, Tuesday, Wednesday, Thursday, we have Friday, we have a concert. What do we have going on for concert there, Katie?
12: We have Sawyer Brown that's going to be here, so we're super excited about that. But you guys and 94 are going to be there all day long for our kind of big red day to get everybody pumped up because we're going to have some Husker athletes.
0: Dun, dun, dun, dun. Who's coming in for the Huskers?
12: I'll start with, I'm most excited about the volleyball ones. So we have Terea Sigler and Olivia Malk that's coming to sign for volleyball.
11: Yeah, you got to get your Sawyer Brown tickets to get into the arena because that's where they're going to be set up signing. We also have some football players. We have some women's basketball. We have baseball. Working on some softball. We'll see.
12: Yeah, they've been a little busy, so.
0: Right, yeah.
12: Yeah.
0: And they're probably thinking to themselves, do we want to do anything else right now? Because they're like, literally, when you're that amped and you're that successful, there's so many people stretching at, you know, going after you, and you're stretched thin. It's like, do I really have time for that? Do we have time for that? They have enough players, they can probably go to multiple events, but still, it's kind of tough sometimes. So you're working on that. We hope we get some of those softball players in, too.
12: So some of the names, we got Rhett Stokes, Trent Euler, Rowdy Bauer, Nolan Fennessy, and Allison Widener. And then, like I said, still working on a couple
11: of those. Those are the ones we all know.
12: Those are the ones we can confirm and for sure say, but working on getting as many as we can.
0: Now, you said that you have to have a ticket to get in, the concert ticket to get in for that, right?
11: Yeah, we kind of
12: security-wise, too, just so they have to check, you know, go through our security to get in, and then, you know, can kind of control a little bit and a bigger space. So it'll be hype music playing, and so it'll be
11: Sawyer Brown sings the Nebraska song. That's what got us leaning towards this. So
0: it's a great idea.
11: Yeah.
0: And I think having that ticket, you know, it is a controlled environment that way. And it's going to, you know, I think be a lot better for the fans than it do go to that, because it's going to be smaller, if you will, and a lot more time to get through those people and get more autographs and maybe pictures as well.
1: And US-92, we're going to be there all day. I mean, we're broadcasting the morning show live. Yep. We'll be there from 7 a.m. until the concert late at night, and we're providing posters for autographs. So if you don't know if you have something, if you want to bring a baseball, football, whatever you want signed, if you don't have anything, we'll provide you with something to sign.
0: Yeah, with an athletic poster. So it'll be a great time. Sawyer Brown, again, that's performing on Friday night. What time is this Husker fan thing start?
12: The gates are going to open at 5, and the meet and greets are going to go from 5 to 7. And then our Adam Calvert is opening up. He's going to start at 7, and then Sawyer Brown at 8:30.
0: Yeah. What a great show. I mean, Sawyer Brown always brings the people, and they have such great music. They have new music out, too. If you're not aware, you need to check out Sawyer Brown to find them on your Spotify or whatever. Or listen to the radio here. I mean, we got them going on, too, with Sawyer Brown. It's going to be a great night. And then we slip into Saturday, and what do we got going on there?
11: Old 60 is coming to town.
0: Do we have an opener yet on that? Do you have an opening act for Old 60?
12: Yeah, Sons of Habit is opening up for them.
0: Very cool. Yeah. Old 60, what made you guys decide with Old 60?
12: We're trying some different
11: things. I kind of took a poll with some younger kids, and they were, evidently, they're the hot thing because they're up and coming, and everybody wants to hear them. That's in that age group, you know, like high school to mid-20s, it seems like they're really popular.
12: Lots of things are changing. Like you just said, Spotify, they're really popular, or like they have just blown up on TikTok, which is just a different area to get your music now. Mm-hmm. So you may not know the name, but the likeliness that you've heard their song on some video is probably pretty high.
0: Yeah.
1: I'm not going to lie, when you made this announcement, Katie was texting me about Old 60, and I was like, I've never heard of this band. Asked a few of my friends, and they were shocked. They go, Old 60's going to be there?
0: Yeah.
1: They're buying their tickets right when you drop those tickets online. Yeah. I've been hearing phenomenal things about Old 60.
0: Yeah. I was pretty stoked when that announcement was made. I've heard of Old 60, just being in the music scene of things with different genre, different styles of country, if you will. Mm-hmm. And I was like, oh, Old 60's coming. I mean, like, who thought about this? And it was Anthony that thought about this.
12: Yeah, me and Anthony, we were the ones.
0: Anthony and Katie, congratulations, guys. That was a wonderful pick. Nice job on doing some research, bringing in something a little different for Northeast Nebraska. And I think you need that. You need to be I'm getting goosebumps thinking about that. Trendsetters, we'll put it that way. I love that.
11: I think they've only been in Nebraska one other time.
12: Yep.
0: Yeah. Not very much at all, but great music.
1: For people who don't know who Old 60 is, what kind of genre would you put them in within country?
12: If you go to their bio, they'll say they're not your average country band or not your dad's country band. And they kind of explain it as like a grunge, country rock. They're influenced by
11: Red Dirt.
12: Yeah,
11: almost
12: Red Dirt, Is it like Smashing Pumpkins, you know, a couple different things. So it's a lot of things mixed together, something kind of new. They're hard to explain. Just got to come check it out.
0: Yeah, it's going to be a fun night. I'm so ready for that. Again, everything's available at MadisonCountyFair.com. You can get your tickets through there, get more details on all the happenings. Speaking of happenings, we got to get into that. That is Saturday, by the way, with Old 60 going to be there. And what else do we have going on for Madison County Fair?
11: Sunday, we have another rodeo going on at 6 o'clock. Katie, you can, the Sunday Fun Day starts it off. Katie has a little more.
12: Yep. So 4-H Council and the board have worked a lot together to do Sunday Fun Days, where it's just bring your whole family down, have fun activities all day long. Starts with a meal from the 4-H Council, and then just different games like musical buckets, face painting, all different kinds of things, a foam party, just stuff for families to do together for free. And I don't know, Becca.
1: I do have a question, because I remember being a 4-H kid. On Sundays, they would try to get people to keep their livestock a little longer and do horse games and more things with the 4-H kids and their critters. Are you doing anything with that?
12: Animals will probably leave early on Sunday morning, but kind of geared towards that, like, game, fun games to play together.
1: Yeah. Keep the 4-H kids there. Yeah. Don't go home yet.
0: No, yeah. No. Just load up your animals. Tell the parents, take them home. We're staying. We're going to have some fun. Are you going to have an ice cream eating contest?
12: Yes. Again?
0: Okay.
12: Yep.
0: A lot of worry. Just
12: we'll save some for you.
0: Thank you. I can't wait. Going to be a great time. You mentioned about that rodeo that's going to be there. What's that going to be like? What kind of rodeo activity?
11: Double S Bull Company is putting it on. They do some bull riding, barrel racing, bull fighting. Mm-hmm. So they interact with the crowd. There's everybody's seen bulldogging off a horse. Well, they call it shoot dogging. So these people will pick 5 or 6 people out of the crowd. Of course, they're not going to make you do it. You
0: right.
11: have to volunteer.
0: But right.
11: They will get put on a team, and they will have to shoot dog. Where you just hold on to that steer and first one to wrestle it down is the winner.
0: Please go out for this and check this out. Some of the other Sunday activities, Katie, you want to highlight a few things maybe there too?
12: There is going to be Rosendo Robles in the beer garden again, like last year. Great time. He was there all night long.
0: Yeah.
12: Every night, we have great beer garden bands this year, lots of new ones.
11: Very good beer garden.
12: Thursday, we have the DJ, Tuesday, Wednesday. Thursday's Neon Lights. Friday is the band, no drinking on grounds. You can still drink. That's just the name of the band. Yeah. They're out of Lincoln. They're great. And then Saturday's Kenny Kay and the Dead Cowboys.
0: Very cool.
11: He is kind of a local favorite here.
0: Yeah.
11: So
0: it's going to be a great time. That's why it's called the best week of July, people.
12: Yeah. Drone show after the concerts on Friday and Saturday. So.
0: Both nights.
12: Yep.
0: Nice. Yeah,
12: so much stuff we can't even list it all.
0: Right, yeah. Anything else before we head off there, lady? I'm talking to you, Beck. I'm looking at you.
1: Talking to me?
0: Yeah, I'm talking to you.
1: I don't know. There's just so much happening. I'm so excited.
0: Yeah.
1: Are you doing a fireworks show or are you just sticking to drones this year?
12: No, just the drone shows. But something else new, Anthony just reminded me. We have changed our tickets just a little bit, and we just want to throw out that we are doing 10 and under free for our any of our events, which is a change. So helping out those families a little bit because we just want to get everybody down there.
0: Yeah, that's great. You're watching the wallets of other folks. I mean, kind of have to, you know, you're thinking, how else can we make this affordable for families to come in? Right.
11: Yeah, you got to come check out the new Buck and Shoots.
0: Oh, that's right.
1: The whole you've been doing a lot of work to the arena. Wow.
11: The whole arena, we've been painting for weeks.
1: I've been seeing you down there all the time fixing
11: nice.
1: Things.
11: New crow's nest. Oh, yeah. It's nice.
0: Yeah,
11: it's a good setup.
0: You may have seen it on social media with Madison County Fair. I've followed some of the pictures, but to see it in person would be a totally different scene. Yeah. So you got to go check that out, Madison County Fairgrounds. Go see what's going on there in the arena, and they're going to have the best show on dirt, I tell you, the 7th, 8th, and 9th. Concerts on the 10th, 11th, wrapping it up on the 12th there. It's Madison County Fair and Rodeo, madisoncountyfair.com. Go ahead.
1: I do want to say you've made some changes to the 4-H scheduling shows.
12: Yep, so make sure, honestly, just make sure that you're staying up to date. 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So we've changed things up a little bit to help the week flow a little bit better. So just keep your eyes open and make sure you're checking times for those 4-H shows because you want to come down for all that stuff too.
0: You can always follow that. Kind of they do updates on the socials, Madison County Fair on Facebook and Instagram. 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Or single-day tickets are available as well. Katie, Anthony, thank you so much, guys. Appreciate your time.
11: Thank you.
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0: 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And with it, Michael J. Anthony.
1: Thank you very much. Local law enforcement and Norfolk Public Schools are preparing for a crisis they hope will never happen. Norfolk Emergency Manager Bobby Reiser walked administrators and law enforcement through an active shooter tabletop exercise at Westside Elementary on Thursday. The exercise included a presentation with various active shooter scenarios. Norfolk Police, Norfolk Fire, and the Madison County Sheriff's Department worked through situations while administrators like Director of Student Services and Safety Chuck Hughes discussed how they would respond and work together during an active shooter event.
2: I don't know that we can ever be prepared for a situation, but when we have the active tabletop discussions, that at least gets it on the forefront of our minds.
1: The exercise was not an active drill, but participants were still faced with a variety of threats. While everyone involved hopes the plans never have to be used, officials say preparation and communication remain the best tools for keeping students and staff safe. The city of Norfolk appointed a new finance officer on Thursday who is set to take office July 1st. John Robertson will take over for Randy Gates, who served the city for over 40 years. Before joining the city, Robertson worked for Briarcliff University in Sioux City as vice president of finance and operations. He has also previously worked in Norfolk at both Lutheran High Northeast and Northeast Community College. Turning now to the world of sports, many of Nebraska's top eight-man football players are preparing for the Sertoma Eight-Man All-Star Classic in Hastings this weekend. The East squad is led by Bloomfield head coach Matt Kuhar, who said it's a privilege to be selected to coach in one of Nebraska's premier All-Star events.
3: You know, this is the pinnacle for eight-man here in Nebraska, and I was asked to go and do it. I was assistant in 2021, and so back here as a head coach.
1: Kickoff for the 49th annual Sertoma 8-Man All-Star Classic is set for 6 p.m. Saturday on the campus of Hastings College. The event will also feature the induction of this year's 8-Man Football Hall of Fame class. That's what the U.S. men's soccer team is hoping to hear today as their play in the World Cup continues with a match at 2 p.m. versus Australia. The Americans already 1-0 in the World Cup following their 4-1 win over Paraguay last weekend. That's your latest in news and sports. For more, visit newschannelnebraska.com.
4: 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As we take a look at your forecast, it's 58 currently this morning with sunny skies. Still a slight chance of showers up until noon today. High of 80, low of 55 overnight with a chance of showers. Mostly sunny tomorrow, chance of showers as well in the afternoon. Possibility of some thunderstorms with showers continuing overnight and a low of 59. Showers all day Sunday for your Father's Day. High
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4: And possibility of thunderstorms as well continues throughout Sunday overnight.
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0: to you. Good morning, Mark Evan Jackson. How are you?
1: I'm doing well, thank you. How
2: Surprise,
1: are you?
2: Surprise! He's in the studio.
0: Yeah, I'm so stoked about this.
2: Kind of startled me this morning.
0: I'm kind of like starstruck right now with Mark Evan Jackson.
2: I was tripping over my cords. He's like, and I'm like, I know, dude. I know who you are.
1: I did have to remind you to say your own name.
2: Oh, yeah. Well, I just assumed you knew.
1: Now I do, and we'll never
0: forget.
1: You're
0: like, hi, Mark, and she was like, I'm, what's, what?
2: Hey, I was not awkward. I was not awkward, was
1: no,
2: I?
1: You nailed it.
2: Thank you.
1: Yeah.
0: You weren't, like, fangirling or anything like that. No.
2: Bob Dylan walks in, I'm done.
0: Hey, would
2: I'm
0: you
2: on
0: sign
2: the
0: my hip? Would you sign my hip? Mark Evan Jackson, for the folks that may not be aware, they're going to recognize your face for sure, but let people know that might not make it tonight what you've been in.
1: I'm most recognized in airports and restaurants from things like Brooklyn Nine-Nine and Parks and Rec, The Good Place, Babysitter's Club, movies like Jumanji and Kong Skull Island, 22 Jump Street, stuff like that.
0: Yeah, I mean, just a fantastic...
2: Every time he said those films, I'm like, picturing your character in my brain. I'm like, oh yeah, that guy. Yeah. Oh, and then that guy.
0: Just a great lineup of stuff that you've been a part of. But, you know, comedy is kind of near and dear to your heart.
1: Entirely, yes, of course, yeah.
0: Been doing that for how many years now?
1: Well, I've been in Los Angeles for 26, and before that, for 4 years, I worked at the Second City in Detroit, initially as the musical director in the pit playing the piano, and then as a main stage cast member. So I found improv in Grand Rapids, Michigan a couple years after college, so, I mean, it's 30, 40 years now.
0: Yeah.
1: It's a long time.
0: I've been doing something right. Yeah, it's making you a paycheck for sure.
2: And you've known your whole team for a while, too.
1: For sure,
2: Everyone you're a part of Bluebird with... All over the place.
1: Yeah, I mean, it's a fairly small world, the sketch and improv comedy world, and so these are people that I've known and been touring with for several years, but known for a long time,
0: right?
1: And respected the work. It's fun. It's you know, a little bit of a SEAL Team 6 of the comedy world. Like, you're going into a situation with nothing planned. It's a terrible idea, and so you better trust the people that you're with.
0: Yeah. But yeah, you've got to have a connection of some sort in order that trust, but you kind of want a little bit of connection, a little bit of camaraderie, so you can be able to play off each other and do it well.
1: For sure.
2: Yeah. I was going to say, we had Stephanie on the phone line, 2 days ago or so, and we asked her, have you ever been to Nebraska?
1: Mm-hmm.
2: And she said, oh yeah, back in 1992 or something, road trip. She goes, there was a corn husking convention going on.
1: Oh, sure.
2: And I go... What? She said, yeah, everyone's in red. They're all over the place. I go, a Cornhusker football game?
1: Oh, no.
2: She goes, oh, is that what that was?
1: Oh, no.
2: It was a corn husking like,
1: contest.
2: People are like, yeah, professionally husking like, corn.
1: Somebody's got to husk this corn. Let's all wear this
2: That's
1: uniform.
2: Crazy.
1: Why are they numbered?
0: It's a cult thing here in Nebraska.
2: Yeah, she really thought we were just like obsessed with corn.
0: We're husking corn. Come on.
2: I was like, actually, we're a beef state. Iowa's known for corn. We just took the name for our football team. Yeah. Ironic.
1: So, since 1992, she's been thinking,
2: yeah.
1: I had the weirdest day once. That's funny.
2: That's one experience and memory of Nebraska.
0: Corn husking convention.
2: And yeah, happened in 92. And just this week, she found out the truth.
0: That was so great.
2: Like, are you going to husk corn in your improv show
0: you can
2: tonight?
0: You hear over the phone, like, the light bulb just, like, went off and everything cleared out of her head. Like, oh, really?
1: Oh, okay. Yeah.
2: So, just FYI.
1: Please.
2: Since there's no prep work, I might be ruining it. If she husks any corn, you know where it came from.
1: Okay. Yeah. I'll be ready.
0: From the Husker State. So, Mark Evan Jackson... What got you into the acting side of things? What made you go that route? Did you, you know, just looking for extra money, or you know, was it one of those things that you just kind of fell in your lap, an opportunity, a friend came to you?
1: No, truly, my career is accidental. I mean, I did a play or two in high school. I grew up playing a lot of music, but I had no intention of becoming an actor when I was young. It happened accidentally because truly a year or two after college, some alumni from my school in Michigan were putting together a short form improv troupe to play games, sort of like Whose Line Is It Anyway type games. Mm-hmm. They asked me to come play the piano for them, and I truly was at the first rehearsal for about 10 minutes. And I was like, oh, we need to find somebody else to come play the piano because I want to learn how to do what you do and do it for the rest of my life.
0: Like, right.
1: And I found that, you know, really engaging because it's such such a sense of teamwork. All you have is each other. You've got to show up with a good attitude, say yes, get on board, be silly, be vulnerable. Everybody in the world, by the way, should take an improv class, even if you don't have any intention of being on the radio or being an actor or being a comedian, because it's just a really great life skill. Like, it teaches you to be less afraid of the unknown, and that everybody messes up, and that it's not a fatal or lasting condition. And so it just makes you a more interesting, more interested person. Like, curiosity is important. And so it makes the unknown and other people's ideas less scary. It'll make Thanksgiving dinner go way better with your family.
0: Right.
1: So
2: makes
1: yeah.
2: you think fast.
1: For sure. Like, it just, it's just practice at being a human. You're, mm-hmm. you know, in an improv show, you're playing dozens of different characters: smart people, dumb people, old people, young people, rich yeah. people, poor people. And it puts you, you know, in those people's shoes, and you get perspective on things. It's a really good life skill. But no, I found it accidentally, and then it became that thing where it's like, I just love doing this. Mm-hmm. And, you know, so I did the second city in Detroit for 4 years and then moved to Los Angeles. And they say in Los Angeles, if you're going to make it, you either make it in the first year or you make it after 10 years. And I was decidedly on the 17-year plan of the 10-year plan. Like, my career is in a nice place right now, but it has been gradual.
0: Mm-hmm.
1: It's
0: right.
1: It's been a patient and gentle trajectory up to where things are now. Grateful for it, for sure, and wouldn't change a thing. But no, I did not get into it initially for the money.
0: Yeah.
1: that took some time to come.
0: Right. Yeah. Best things come to those who wait, as they say.
1: Indeed.
0: And for sure. And we love what you bring, your style. I think you're just a warm person, a warm face for people to see, and they'll be comfortable when they see you. And Stephanie, too. Matt Walsh, another
1: sure.
0: one as well.
1: Yeah.
0: And you've seen those faces before. If not, go to the website, greatamericancomedyfestival.com.
2: You can still
0: check
2: get your
0: out.
2: Tickets.
0: Yeah.
1: Indeed, yeah.
0: Or maybe you could win
2: or
0: tickets.
2: We do have a set of tickets in front of me here.
0: Yeah, hey. I'd love to give a pair away.
2: Yeah, we could do it right now.
0: Please? Ready?
2: Do you have a word that you would like them to text in?
1: I think the word should be improv.
2: Oh,
0: improv.
2: And it doesn't have an E. I figured that out. There's no E in improv.
0: No. It's not improve. Or
2: no.
0: You can improve on your improv.
2: I typed it, I go,
0: what do, but you got to practice.
1: That looks wrong.
2: That looks wrong. That's incorrect.
0: Improv, IMPROV is the word. Make sure you text that in, 402-371-8792, 402-371-8792. 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
2: 7 o'clock.
0: Great American Comedy Festival. Great folks here. Mark Evan Jackson. Have you ever been in Nebraska yourself?
1: I have, yeah. My sister lived in Dundee for several years. I don't know if it's a suburb, but a city within Omaha, it feels
0: yeah,
1: like.
0: It is.
1: So it's been some time, but I drove out here a few times from Michigan to visit her.
0: Wow.
1: Yeah.
0: Yeah. So you're familiar with the state. You kind of know what's going on a little bit.
1: And actually, it just occurs to me just this moment that Bluebird played the Holland Center, the Performing Arts Center in Omaha, back in the fall. We were here.
2: Oh,
0: really?
1: Yeah.
0: Okay.
1: Yeah.
0: So, yeah, well, welcome back again.
1: Thank you. Yeah.
0: Can't wait
2: you're
0: to see you.
2: You're in rural Nebraska now, though.
1: Yeah. We're out here, aren't we?
0: Yeah.
2: You're out here.
1: Yeah.
2: Way out here. We're going to be chucking corn all over the place.
1: They got picked up at the airport yesterday in Omaha, and we're like, how long do we have? And they're like, 2 hours. Oh, wow. Okay.
2: That's a 2 hour drive.
1: Yeah.
2: Scenic, though.
1: It's pretty.
2: It's only a 2-lane highway, so you really get to enjoy the scene.
1: Our driver said
2: over.
1: We were here in the perfect time. Like, decent weather. The beans are up. Corn's up. Like, everything's really nice.
2: And if you want to know the prices, that airs around 3:30. Cash grains.
1: Okay.
0: Yeah, tune in.
2: If you want to know beans and
0: you'll
2: corn.
0: Be all informed.
1: This is me putting it in my
2: hey,
1: schedule.
2: Did you see the markets went up today?
0: I got a little time to kill today before the show tonight. Just so people are aware, Mark, how long does the improv last with you guys normally?
1: Usually an hour or so. Like this, it's improvised, so we don't really know. But
0: yeah.
1: But yeah, it's usually an hour. We chat with the audience, get some suggestions, find out who's got a weird job or what issues are facing the area or who came from the farthest or whatever. And then we make it all up. It's improvised. It's unscripted theater. So it's dicey and fun and never the same twice.
0: Right. Yeah, if you've ever seen the show, Whose Line Is It Anyway? You alluded to that earlier.
1: Mm-hmm.
0: It's basically along those lines. That's how it is. That's an improv troupe.
1: For sure.
0: Yeah.
2: Oh, I'm so excited.
0: I am too. I'm getting the
2: I've never gone
0: again.
2: To an improv show.
1: Oh,
2: never
1: fun.
2: Seen improv once in my life. I've seen The Office, and I've seen Michael Caine, where he always whips out the
1: Wait,
2: gun.
1: Pulls
2: you
1: a gun
2: can't
1: out.
2: Have a gun in improv.
1: Boy,
2: that's my only knowledge of this.
1: I wish that were fake. That does happen. There are Michael Scotts when you teach improv
2: I
1: all
2: bet
1: the
2: there
1: time.
2: There is. That would be me, I think. I would probably just fall on the floor and be like, I'm dead.
1: Agent Michael Skarn, hands up.
0: We got the Great American Comedy Festival. We got those tickets. If you want to get in on those, text line, text the word improv, I-M-P-R-O-V, to the number 402-371-8792.
2: There's not an E.
0: No,
2: no E.
0: Yeah. Becca, she just graduated high school.
2: I'm in debt for my education.
0: 8 years ago.
2: I hope
0: okay.
2: I will.
0: Get in. You can buy those two, greatamericancomedyfestival.com. Buy your tickets for the show tonight. Going to be wonderful. Johnny Carson Theater in Norfolk. It's one of the best theaters around. Best place to go watch anything, listen to anything. And because you're really right up on there on the stage if you've never been there. But go tonight. See the show. Check out everything else coming up here. The late night show tonight. The festival gala tomorrow with Charlie Behrens. Mark Evan Jackson. Anything else you want to throw in? Anything you're doing? Anything that we should look for? Any TV shows maybe you're writing for or going to be a part of that's upcoming that you can reveal?
1: Something that I'm excited about is, and it's been a long time in the making, it's a stop-motion animated movie coming out in the fall called Wildwood. It's from Laika.
2: Yes, the people that do Coraline
1: and Kubo and the Two Strings.
2: It took how many years to make that film?
1: I recorded my parts in 2021.
2: Yeah, it's been
0: really?
2: A long time. Yeah. But it's all
1: stop-motion. It's stop-motion, so
2: it's
1: they make
2: beautiful.
1: It a frame at a time, and
0: it
1: they make it in the camera. It's not Didge.
2: Get out of here, AI.
1: Yeah.
2: Get out of here.
1: These are artists. I mean, they really, it's moment by moment by moment. And so it's so exciting to finally see it. Throughout the years, I've checked in with my agents. I'm like, I must have gotten cut from that, huh? And they're like, no. They're making it frame by frame. So
0: yeah,
1: it's called Wildwood. I think it drops in October. Yeah, excited
2: I'm
1: about
2: really
1: that.
2: Excited for that film already.
1: Yeah.
2: Now that you're in it. Ooh.
1: Yeah.
0: Do you have website socials anyone could go to?
1: Mark Evan Jackson, at Mark Evan Jackson, MarkEvanJackson.
2: There's only one.
1: Yeah, no E.
2: There's only one.
1: No E.
0: Yeah.
2: No E.
0: The best.
2: Good to know.
0: The legend, Mark Evan Jackson. Thank you so much for stopping in.
1: Oh, my goodness. Really nice chatting with you. Thank you for having me.
2: I'll see you later tonight.
1: I like it.
0: It's Beck and Billy, US 92.
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0: Beck and Billy, US 92. Reminder, Clarkson, our Clearwater Rodeo, sorry.
1: That's done, man. That's over with. Yeah, it's happening next June.
0: My brain is still a week
1: behind.
0: Yeah, that's next weekend already. Not this weekend, but next weekend, June 26th, 27th, 28th. The best weekend in June, as they say, Clearwater's big rodeo and concert. Saturday the 27th after the rodeo is a concert with Luke Mills, Zach John King, headliner Tyler Brame. You can get your tickets here at our studio offices, 214 North 7th Street in Norfolk. 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

0: The Geek, IMCA late models, hobby stocks, sport compacts, and sport mods, hot laps at 6, racing at 7, dirt flying, engine screaming, action non-stop, concessions ready, crowd loud, this Saturday at Off-Road Speedway in Norfolk, be there when it gets fast.
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2: Thank you very much. Local law enforcement and Norfolk Public Schools are preparing for a crisis they hope will never happen. Norfolk Emergency Manager Bobby Reiser walked administrators and law enforcement through an active shooter tabletop exercise at Westside Elementary on Thursday. The exercise included a presentation with various active shooter scenarios. Norfolk Police, Norfolk Fire, and the Madison County Sheriff's Department worked through situations while administrators like Director of Student Services and Safety Chuck Hughes discussed how they would respond and work together during an active shooter event.
3: I don't know that we could ever be prepared for a situation, but when we have the active tabletop discussions, that at least gets it on the forefront of our minds.
2: The exercise was not an active drill, but participants were still faced with a variety of threats. While everyone involved hopes the plans never have to be used, officials say preparation and communication remain the best tools for keeping students and staff safe. The city of Norfolk appointed a new finance officer on Thursday who is set to take office July 1st. John Robertson will take over for Randy Gates, who served the city for over 40 years. Before joining the city, Robertson worked for Briarcliff University in Sioux City as vice president of finance and operations. He has also previously worked in Norfolk at both Lutheran High Northeast and Northeast Community College. A Nebraska senator's oversight bill unanimously passed the U.S. Senate Thursday. Nebraska Senator Deb Fischer presented the Modernization, Accountability, and Planning for Broadband Funding Act in an effort to make sure the FCC's broadband funding map is working effectively for the public, government agencies, and broadband providers.
4: But now we must ask, are those dollars making a difference for the families, for the businesses, and for the communities that need them the most? The American people, federal agencies, and broadband providers deserve clarity so they can make informed decisions about where additional investment is needed.
2: Fisher says she knows the opportunities rural America are missing as a result of not having reliable internet. The bill will now move to the U.S. House of Representatives. That's your latest in news. For more, visit newschannelnebraska.com.
5: I'm sorry. I'm eating my morning
6: almonds. She's got nuts in her mouth. Them almonds.
5: Billy!
6: Them almonds will get her every time.
5: Six almonds a day fills you right up.
6: Isn't that right? But like you were trying to get your dryness that comes with eating nuts.
5: I don't know what you're talking about.
6: You don't?
5: No.
6: When I eat peanuts or cashews, my mouth gets a little dry. And it looked like you may do this like subconsciously and you're not knowing that you're like trying to clear your mouth to get.
5: Why are you making me self-conscious right now? I'm being vulnerable eating in front of you. And not only are you picking on me, but you're doing it live on air for thousands to hear. Northeast Nebraska now knows that my mouth gets dry and I look like a squirrel when I eat my mixed nuts. It's 60 degrees this morning. Just
6: trying to get some moisture in your mouth.
5: Just mute yourself. Let me read the weather. It's 60 degrees this morning. Mostly sunny. Still a chance of showers out there until about, noon today. Then we'll see sunny skies. Yeah, keep looking out the window, Billy. Why don't you climb out of it?
6: Looks delicious out there.
5: 80 degrees as the high for
6: delicious
5: today.
6: Delicious like those mixed nuts.
5: Just go away. Low of 55, chance of showers. 78 tomorrow, mostly sunny, chance of showers throughout the afternoon, possible thunderstorms after 4, that continuing overnight, low of 59, and a high of 71 for your Father's Day, showers and thunderstorms forecasted really all day and evening. Let it rain!
6: It's 8:09 at KUSO, Albie in Norfolk.
5: Let me talk to him.
6: We got a trend that actually may be good for you that's on TikTok, believe it or not. Yeah, a good trend. You'll find out coming up next, US 92.

0: Beck and Billy, US 92. So we gave away a pair of tickets to Bluebird Improv tonight at the Great American Comedy Festival, correct?
1: Yes, we did. And you wouldn't believe who won these tickets.
0: Was it Mary?
1: Who's Mary?
0: I don't know. I'm just throwing it out there. You said
1: you know wouldn't. A Mary?
0: I do. I know a couple Marys.
1: Troy Bierman. Berryman.
0: Troy won?
1: Mm-hmm. It was Troy.
0: This is all by chance, by the way, because we do the random number generator.
1: Yeah, and there was a lot of text in it. Of course, it's Troy, the hot dog guy.
0: Yeah.
1: The guy who won the $1,000 minute with half the questions is hot dog. He's a lucky dude.
0: Yeah.
1: Buy a lottery ticket, Troy, if you're listening.
0: Today's your day, Troy.
1: And then split it, obviously, with me. Yeah. Maybe like some spare change to Billy, Franklin over there, but like, I'd really love some cash, Troy.
0: Buddy, pal, friend.
1: I gave
0: friend.
1: You that $1,000, remember? Remember that? You know those people that come out of the woodwork when
0: right.
1: you win money?
0: Yeah.
1: Hey!
0: All this extended family out of nowhere.
1: I bought you McDonald's 5 years ago.
0: Right.
1: You still owe me for that meal.
0: I hate those people. Hey, remember when I did, really? You know, I was...
1: Remember when I bought you that one time? My mom, dad liked to do that.
0: Really?
1: Yeah. Like, as a kid, you remember when I bought you all this stuff and then you didn't like it anymore? Remember when I bought you a snare drum and then you quit band after a year? Like those little things. Parents
0: right.
1: give you those little digs. I'm like, sorry. Thanks for being supportive of my dreams and aspirations, even when they change.
0: My family never did that.
1: No. My dad built me a stage when I was 12. He hand-built me a stage for my
0: wow.
1: bedroom. Yeah.
0: That's so cool, though.
1: I was really into stand-up comedy when I was, like, 12, 13.
0: Really?
1: Yeah, I won a talent show and a beauty contest with stand-up comedy. I was like, Dad, for my 12th birthday, build me a stage. And he did. He really did.
0: It paid off.
1: I know. Look at me now.
0: Yeah.
1: Behind the mic, not on a stage.
0: Are you opening tonight at the Great American Comedy Festival?
1: They didn't like my audition. If you saw that on Facebook.
0: You need to go check the videos out. It's well worth the watch because I thought it was well done to the point that I thought you were in.
1: No, I was not. I'm going to try again next year.
0: Yeah.
1: Maybe if I like try out way before they book the acts.
0: Might help.
1: Then there's less competition.
0: Yes.
1: Like, we just had, you know, like, fabulous acts we've been talking to all week.
0: Yeah.
1: With the improv. Like, yeah, I've been in it for 40 years. I'm like, well, I'm just starting. Give me a chance, pal.
0: Yeah. Isn't it Pat that runs that?
1: Yeah. And he's my old professor. Like, come on, dude.
0: Throw a dog a bone. Here's your pal.
1: Give me a chance.
0: Here's your pal, Becca. She needs in at the Great American Comedy Festival.
1: Next year. Listeners, we're protesting.
0: We're going to do it. Next year, we're protesting. Not this year.
1: No. We'll go to this year. But if I'm not at the next year's one.
0: We're all.
1: Then we're throwing tomatoes.
0: We're doing picketing lines out front.
1: Like, I need you Becca, outside of Becca, Johnny Carson Theater Becca. Like months in advance from
0: yes.
1: the show.
0: I would start probably in
1: January.
0: Yeah, December, January for
1: yeah,
0: sure.
1: Yeah, let's start it.
0: Get in. I would do it.
1: We're Becca, protesting.
0: Becca.
1: Put
0: Becca.
1: Her in the show. Come on. Put me on stage.
0: Improv with Bluebird is tonight. And we got the late night bar show afterwards. That is adults only. Tomorrow is the festival gala headliner. Charlie Barron's at the final night of the show for
1: do
0: the
1: you
0: Great
1: say
0: American
1: gala?
0: Comedy. Gala, yeah.
1: You don't say gala? Is that how you say that? I've kind of let it slide the few times, but then after that one, I'm like, say it again. Say
0: gala,
1: it again.
0: Gala.
1: Gala.
0: Saturday night gala.
1: Not the gala.
0: No, it's gala.
1: Not the gala.
0: For the
1: how do you say the Met?
0: Where did
1: Met
0: you,
1: gala?
0: Battle Creek?
1: Met
0: right?
1: Gala?
0: Were you educated in Battle
1: yeah,
0: Creek?
1: Yeah, but it's like tomato, tomato. Potato, potato.
0: I think it depends on where
1: milk,
0: you're educated.
1: Milk.
0: There was a few words you guys missed in school. But anyway, Great American Comedy Festival.com.
1: I know how to spell it at least.
0: Get your tickets. Check out everything going on. Big thanks again to Mark Evan Jackson for stopping by chat with us. Thanks again to Stephanie Weir for being a part of it. Charlie Barron's also. We've had some great folks on. Thank you so much to Great American Comedy Festival for hooking us up with that and letting us be a part of it. So, again, congrats to Troy.
1: Troy, our hot dog man.
0: Dear Lord. Troy, come
1: congrats,
0: on,
1: buddy.
0: Yeah.
1: We love you.
0: We do. And we love you so much. We're looking out for you all the time. Not just Troy, but all the rest of our listeners. And we want you to be better. you know, health-wise, too. One thing you can do that's a new trend on TikTok is silent walking. Any ideas?
1: Yes.
0: What do you think it is?
1: No headphones, no anything. You just walk and listen to nature.
0: Do you do this? Have you heard about this? Have you watched TikTok?
1: Well, I think it's self-explanatory. Say the phrase again. Silent walking. It's kind of like, I wonder what that could be.
0: No logic is needed right now.
1: I just
0: went by the words, you know.
1: You said silent walking, so I assumed. I do that. Honestly, I do silent sitting. I was on the phone with my mom. She goes, are you texting someone? I'm like, no, I'm just laying down staring at the ceiling.
0: Yeah.
1: I go to Skyview a lot and go for walks.
0: Yeah.
1: And it is nice for people to remind yourself that you don't always have to be listening to something. Because I think with the convenience of having headphones and wireless headphones, yep, with music or podcasts, or if you're listening to a book, you always feel like you have to be amused and constantly absorbing something.
0: Yeah. Have to have some sort of distraction from what you're doing.
1: Yeah, and honestly, how you become a better person is having those moments to yourself with nothing else happening. Mm-hmm. Like, sometimes it's taking a shower. I won't listen to music in the shower. I just kind of stand there, think about my day, think about how I could have done things better, how I could handle this issue I had today better next time it happens. Like, I just self-reflect and think, how can I be a better person than I was today? And when you're constantly listening and absorbing things, you don't really have that grounded moment with yourself.
0: Right.
1: You're always distracting and not really paying attention to your day. And just, I think it's important to have those moments. It's like meditation almost.
0: Right, right. Yeah, you need those silent moments, like silent walking. And like you said, ditching the headphones, other distractions. What will this do for you, by the way, if you're walking in silence or doing stuff in silence? Whether it's taking a shower or just sitting in a chair, just relaxing, just closing
1: porch
0: your eyes and
1: time.
0: Chilling. Yeah, just enjoying nature.
1: I love
0: nature.
1: Sitting on my deck, and I have binoculars that I bought.
0: That's called Peeping Tom.
1: No, I have like a whole family of squirrels at the back.
0: I love it.
1: So they have like this little hole in the tree, and I can't see what they're doing, like what they're carrying and putting in the tree hole.
0: She's still peeping on squirrels, but go ahead.
1: Okay, squirrels don't know I'm spying. It's not illegal. And so I bought binoculars, and I sit out there, and I, like, watch my squirrels.
0: Love it.
1: And I sip my little drink. Like, that's a great Friday evening for me.
0: Yeah, just quiet time. And you know what that's going to do for you? It's going to calm your nervous system, lower stress hormones, boost benefits like improved blood pressure and circulation. Yeah, and mental clarity is something else that this can bring, too. It can bring you creativity. That's why she's so creative, because she has those silent moments in the shower. A stronger sense of connection with yourself. You were talking about that, kind of getting in on your own. You know, how can you be better or do this, or how can you handle that better? Being a stronger connection with yourself. It might feel weird in the first few minutes that you're doing it. It's always great to have some sort of distraction like music or whatever with longer workouts, but having those quiet times really is beneficial.
1: Like a little stroll.
0: Yeah.
1: A nice little stroll. Skyview is the perfect length. Like if you do a full lap around the lake, that's plenty of time to really just think things through. Sometimes when I'm like having a really hard time with something, whether it's family stuff, family and friends, whatever, sometimes
0: co-worker
1: job,
0: Billy.
1: Co-worker, like everyone has those moments where you're like, what am I going to do? What should I do? And instead of just making decisions on the fly, you need some time with yourself to think about how you're going to deal with the situation. I like to go for walks.
0: Yeah.
1: It clears my mind. I put my phone away. I'm not answering texts, phone calls, anything. I'm just having a moment with myself. And if it's something I'm really thinking about, I'll stop at like three benches at Skyview and stare at the water really dramatically.
0: Yeah.
1: And people walk by like, is she okay? I'm like, yep, just in my thoughts, guys. Just really thinking about some things.
0: Love
1: like, I feel like, like a main character of a film. I'm distraught. I'm staring at geese in the water. Let me think this through. Should I leave him? Should I divorce him? It's like a midlife crisis. It's kind of like when people walk by, I give them a little bit of a show. Like, I even rub my forehead. I'm kind of like, oh, look at the sky. Like, people think I'm
0: maybe
1: really...
0: shed some tears.
1: Yeah, like, pretend I'm wiping tears. Look at my phone, throw it down dramatically. I do a little bit of a performance. just for self-entertainment.
0: And sometimes just out loud, just to yourself, just like, you son of a...
1: Yeah, and just start yelling at the geese. What do I do? What now? It's fun. Try it. Yeah. I like hanging out with just myself. I'm myself's best friend. I can have fun at Skyview all alone. Oh, I'm like having a whole bit with myself on that bench.
0: I can't wait that till somebody looks at those cameras out there.
1: And do they have cameras? They have cameras? Wait, do they?
0: You put on this whole performance. You're like the entertainment for those people.
1: Only when people are walking by.
0: Right.
1: Like I can see out of the corner of my eye. I'm like, oh, here's a little old lady and her dog. What is she going to like? Okay, I'm going to act really sad.
0: Let's do it.
1: Scene. And they wouldn't hire me for the Great American Comedy Festival. I've been practicing.
0: Quiet moments to yourself, people. And if you you need to let it out, let it out. Do it.
1: I just about spit out my water. This morning's been a roller coaster, Billy. See, aren't you so sad I wasn't here last Friday?
0: I know. This is the best ever. It's the best ever. It's Beck and Billy, US 92.
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0: Beck and Billy, US 92. Have you gotten in with our question today yet? If not, you need to. We are wondering from you, are you going to try these new mug root beer floats? It's the Vanilla Howlers. I gave it a 3. Your rating was what, Becca?
1: I think it changed a little bit because I almost impaled myself with the can when I tried to throw it away. I was telling Billy, I was like, you know that film that's a Stephen King where all these items are trying to murder you? So that's me with this darn root beer can. It's trying to attack me. I rate it a 0. If there was blood involved, it would be a negative, maybe 4 or 5. Since there was no blood drawn, just give it a 0.
0: I'll still give him a 3.
1: Sprayed me in the face and then almost drew blood and tasted weird and made my tummy hurt. Don't like it. Not a fan. But if you love root beer, I strongly suggest you give it a try.
0: I think this is one of the sodas that really did a nice job of separating the root beer, and there's a vanilla taste. That's great. Kind of reminding me of root beer float, but a flat root beer float, which that's why I gave it a 3. It was just like the ice cream melted is eh. So is all right. They did okay, but I'm not going to have it again. I'm out. I tried a little bit and I'm done.
1: Honestly, without the personal targeting from the can, that aside, I give it a 2. A 1.5. 2.
0: 1.75. Okay. All right. Yeah. All right. What about you? Aunt Melon O'Neill says maybe. My father-in-law Randall says yes. Jeffrey K says most definitely. Going to try that. Brian S says yes. Don't even know what a howler is. Neither do we. So we're guessing too. Sonya B says doubtful. Fred L says yes.
1: I like that answer. It's like sarcastic. Doubtful.
0: Somebody's been listening.
1: It's like a magic 8-ball response. Right. Strongly doubtful.
0: My buddy Dan, he messaged me on Snap, says, nope, not for him. What about you? And, you know, I like root beer, but this just, and I like the concept. I get what they're doing, but it's just odd flavor.
2: No. No. Oh.
1: That's how I feel about the root beer.
0: Mug. They got their,
1: Mug.
0: Floats. Edition, the middle of the hour out.
1: I don't know why we're so giggly this morning. I'm so sorry to our listeners. It's just a free-for-all in here. And you don't even know what's going on after the breaks, because it's not stopping. It's just getting worse and worse. It's like dancing around.
0: Right? Yeah, it's crazy.
1: It's wild in here. I got a headache from laughing so hard this morning.
0: That's good times. This is what live radio should be. This is how it should be.
1: It's just a hoot.
0: Yeah.
1: Good old.
0: Hoot and holler. We're having a good old time here at US 92.
1: Can't whitetail. July.
0: Next.
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7: Thank you very much. Local law enforcement and Norfolk Public Schools are preparing for a crisis they hope will never happen. Norfolk Emergency Manager Bobby Reiser walked administrators and law enforcement through an active shooter tabletop exercise at Westside Elementary on Thursday. The exercise included a presentation with various active shooter scenarios. Norfolk Police, Norfolk Fire, and the Madison County Sheriff's Department worked through situations while administrators like Director of Student Services and Safety Chuck Hughes discussed how they would respond and work together during an active shooter event.
8: I don't know that we can ever be prepared for a situation, but when we have the active tabletop discussions, that at least gets it on the forefront of our minds.
7: The exercise was not an active drill, but participants were still faced with a variety of threats. While everyone involved hopes the plans never have to be used, officials say preparation and communication remain the best tools for keeping students and staff safe. The city of Norfolk appointed a new finance officer on Thursday, who is set to take office July 1st. John Robertson will take over for Randy Gates, who served the city for over 40 years. Before joining the city, Robertson worked for Briarcliff University in Sioux City as vice president of finance and operations. He has also previously worked in Norfolk at both Lutheran High Northeast and Northeast Community College. Turning now to the world of sports, many of Nebraska's top eight-man football players are preparing for the Sertoma Eight-Man All-Star Classic in Hastings this weekend. The East squad is led by Bloomfield head coach Matt Kuhar, who said it's a privilege to be selected to coach in one of Nebraska's premier All-Star events.
9: You know, this is the pinnacle for eight-man here in Nebraska, and I was asked to go and do it. I was assistant in 2021, so back here as a head coach.
7: Kickoff for the 49th annual Sertoma 8-Man All-Star Classic is set for 6 p.m. Saturday on the campus of Hastings College. The event will also feature the induction of this year's 8-Man Football Hall of Fame class. That's what the U.S. men's soccer team is hoping to hear today as their play in the World Cup continues with a match at 2 p.m. versus Australia. The Americans already 1-0 in the World Cup following their 4-1 win over Paraguay last weekend. That's your latest in news and sports. 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
1: 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With a look at your forecast today, expecting a high of 80. Still a chance of showers up until noon today. And it's currently 60, but tonight drops to 55, chance of showers. Chance of showers all weekend long, y'all. Like, I'm just going to keep saying rain, rain, rain.
0: It's okay,
1: tomorrow,
0: we need it.
1: High of 78, mostly sunny up until about 4 in the afternoon with showers and thunderstorms. And that's not going to stop until, man, I'm looking, it's going past Tuesday, chance of showers on Wednesday. Even into Thursday of next week, there is a chance of showers and thunderstorms. So it's going to start, tomorrow at 4, and it looks like it's not going to end for a while.
0: That's okay. We need it.
1: We need it.
0: Yeah.
1: But also, like we said, meteorologists, they just lick their finger and hold it up in the air. That's all they know.
0: Oh, missed the mark. Okay.
1: They're actually very intelligent people.
0: Right, yeah.
1: I'm not trying to offend them. It's just a joke, guys. Don't get mad at me. They're really smart.
0: Yeah.
1: I like their gestures in front of the green screen.
0: I mean, look. Like especially when
1: it's so fun because they're telling you what you can already see.
0: And when they're making finger animals, too. Like, here's my dog.
1: Whoa, whoa, whoa.
0: We're live in the Farmer's Pride Studios. Farmer's Pride in the field, on the farm, in your community.

0: bed.
1: Beck and Billy, US 92. We've got the question today. Get in with that. The Mug Root Beer folks have the Floats Edition Vanilla Howlers. Is this something you are interested in trying? You can get in with the US 92 Facebook page, Instagram and Facebook, Billy Wolf Program, Snapchat, Billy.Wolf.
0: Aren't you so cool?
1: Yeah.
0: You have Snapchat.
1: I mean,
0: you got Bitmoji? Got a little bit?
1: Maybe.
0: Does it look like you, or are you a liar?
1: No, I was honest with it. I
0: Some people are liars.
1: I think I need to fatten it up more, to be honest with you.
0: Okay, I lie on that point. It's a cartoon, okay? It doesn't need to be, like, weight accurate. But I didn't know if you had, like, an alien or...
1: No, it's kind
0: really
1: of the way
0: you.
1: I am. Yep, it's pretty darn close for a Bitmoji.
0: Do I want to add you on Snapchat? You could be on my private story called Not FCC Approved.
1: Wow.
0: Yeah.
1: Those are fun.
0: There's some crazy stuff I post on there. My shenanigans over the weekend.
1: You had quite the weekend. Bachelorette party.
0: Yeah, I'm still recovering.
1: And this was last weekend. We're already at Friday.
0: Yeah. It's been a blur.
1: Yeah.
0: And this week's been crazy, too.
1: Mm-hmm.
0: A lot of things.
1: You have anything going on this weekend?
0: Yeah.
1: What are you doing?
0: Well, I'm booked this evening. Improv show at 7, Great
1: right.
0: American Comedy Festival. Bought tickets to go to the late night show, 10:30, District Events Center. And after that, probably going to bed. It'll be late. And the next morning, I'm going to do my nails.
1: Nice.
0: I'm going to hang a plant that I got from Go Red from Women. And I'm going to put that in my bathroom. Really excited about that.
1: Well, yeah.
0: Because it's a tropical plant.
1: Ooh. So kind of when you're sitting there on the can, you'll be like, Miami.
0: It's more so it's for the humidity, Billy. It's the humidity in the bathroom. It needs a humid environment to survive and to
1: live.
0: I know,
1: but you can enjoy it while sitting there.
0: Well, it's really, I'm going to hang it up. So it's like all the way, I'd have to like really crank my head. And I don't want to do that. I'll just look at it while I do my makeup every morning.
1: There you go.
0: Like, wow. Look at that. Plant.
1: Give you tropical vibes.
0: Yeah.
1: And like, I'm on a beach.
0: In my 70s bathroom.
1: Yeah.
0: Yeah. That's me. I do listen to music when I get ready in the morning.
1: Yeah?
0: I was listening to Beastie Boys this morning.
1: Oh, hey. My wife and I love Beastie Boys.
0: I was really
1: in the mood. More so than I do. But.
0: And then a little bit of like some 90s hip hop. Like I was like Dr. Dre stuff.
1: Oh, nice.
0: I was really in the mood. I was like, it's Friday. That's how I was feeling.
1: I wonder, do we have any Beastie Boys?
0: Do we have any Beastie Boys? If it's in the system, it's got to be clean.
1: Let's see if we can...
0: Have your right to the bar. What is it? Yeah! I was listening to this morning.
1: This gets you up and going for a Friday. Now that we got your blood going, we're going to have a special Friday song come up here. Hang on.
0: This is a live version.
2: 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But she still says
1: no! It's Beck and Billy, US 92!
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0: was Fantastic Friday, Beck and Billy, US 92. That's a great song.
1: I just have like butterflies all over in my stomach. Hair sticking up on my legs.
0: It was
1: and I just
0: so
1: shaved. Oh, I can't wait for this weekend. That feeling of a Friday.
0: Yeah. It really gets you going. It really like, man, the work week is almost done here for most of us. It's like, can't wait to get in the weekend, just chill, relax, have time with family, friends, or just myself, right? Just
1: sleeping
0: yourself.
1: In.
0: Yes.
1: Like, I don't have to be anywhere early tomorrow morning. I can go out late tonight.
0: Yeah.
1: That's the thing for me, is I'm up so early throughout the week. I'm like, I want to be out late. I love the night scene. That's when all the fun stuff happens.
0: Well, you're young, so you kind of look at it that way. I'm older, so I'm like,
1: that's when the excitement is, like the live music tonight, the comedy.
0: Sure.
1: Like I just love a night scene. The lights are all bright and it's dark out.
0: Yeah.
1: So I'm excited for that.
0: It's going to be great time.
1: I can stay up late past my bedtime.
0: I'm going to make sure to text your mother, and I'm going to say, Karen.
1: It's 10 a.m.
0: Call her at 6:30 to get her up.
1: I'll probably be up, to be honest. I say sleep in to me. If I sleep till 6:45, it's a miracle.
0: Oh, I can't even.
1: I'm up at 4:30, 4:45, so that's 2 hours.
0: My Saturday clock, I am up no later than probably 5:30 in the morning. And then Sundays, about the same.
1: Sometimes I'll go to the kitchen and chug a bunch of water and then go back to bed. It's like my roommate, she just hears in the middle of the night like the sound of like gulping for like 4 minutes straight. Everyone knows when you have like those moments where you're so parched in the middle of the night.
0: Yeah.
1: And that water tastes like it's from God himself.
0: Oh, it is so good.
1: It's like, holy water. I don't know.
0: It satisfies that dryness in your mouth. You just
1: it's like, oh, and then like you can feel it in your skin.
0: Yeah.
1: Like it hydrates the rest of your body.
0: And you feel good. And then almost because you've gotten up to drink, you're like, can I go back to sleep now?
1: Oh, I can. Sometimes that's what I need to just be able to pass out again.
0: Sometimes
1: and then I
0: struggle.
1: Oh, now it's 7:30. I'll get up. Toodle around the house.
0: Right, yeah.
1: I love going out and shopping early in the morning.
0: Nobody's there.
1: Go get my groceries.
0: Yeah.
1: Because it's all like the older people.
0: Yeah.
1: And then they look at me like, oh. I'm like, yeah, I wake up early. Yeah, ladies. I can get out of bed on a Saturday morning.
0: Welcome to the club.
1: Yeah, I feel cool.
0: The Cool Kids Club. Anyone over 80 and Becca, whoever, let's go out.
1: I would love to hang out with the elders.
0: Yeah.
1: They're really fun. I had a hoot yesterday, Billy.
0: What'd you do?
1: I was at the Meadows.
0: Oh, great time.
1: I've never been in the limousine before.
0: Really?
1: Up until yesterday. I've seen them around town, of course. They're iconic. But I got to dance and party with some residents in their limo yesterday.
0: Do we have something coming for the...
1: Yeah, that video should be released hopefully Monday, sometime next week.
0: Yeah.
1: I'm going to piece it together today, so whenever I can get it up. But I'm so excited. I made a lot of friends yesterday.
0: Yeah, they're great.
1: Found
0: people.
1: The tequila drawer for their happy hour, so I know where to go. They have it every Friday. And I was asking the residents, I'm like, what's your favorite part? Like, your favorite event that they do at the Meadows?
0: Yeah.
1: Well, happy hour.
0: Yeah.
1: I love you, Carol. Don, I made friends with Don yesterday. He is now my best friend. He was a banker for the longest time. He said he'll help me with my student loans. And I said,
0: nice.
1: I would appreciate that.
0: Love
1: so
0: it, Don.
1: That's going to be my new hotspot. I'm going to be hanging out at the Meadows a lot.
0: Yeah. Well, you are welcome. A lot of places welcome people in to have
1: You can
0: lunch.
1: Have a membership
0: yeah.
1: at the Meadows. Did you know that?
0: I did not know that.
1: It's like a country club. You can pay to be
0: really?
1: A member without having to live there.
0: I'm in.
1: Because I want to go crash their happy hour every Friday.
0: Yeah. I want to have lunch. I want to play. Do the activities.
1: Yeah, they have the menu set out so you know what you want to eat.
0: They make great food there. It's
1: mm-hmm.
0: all in-house homemade.
1: I smelled
0: homemade.
1: It. I had ice cream when I was there.
0: Yeah.
1: Ice cream parlor.
0: Mm.
1: The limousine. I'm going to keep saying that.
0: And
1: so
0: then,
1: sick.
0: Did you get to drive the limo?
1: They asked me to, and I said, this is a whole boat. I almost crashed that golf cart at Five Crowns Golf. You use these to transport residents. That I don't want to total it.
0: Right.
1: So I said, next time.
0: And that means 10 years.
1: So. Yeah. We'll wait until I'm a resident there, and then I'll ask.
0: Can I drive it now? Absolutely
1: not. Me and
0: not.
1: My friends want to go get our nails done. I'm just going to take the limo.
0: So, yeah, the Meadows. Look for that video that Becca did. Very
1: know
0: cool.
1: Know
0: your very fun.
1: Neighbor.
0: Yeah, lots of great times. Lots of great people out there. Yeah, get out and, you know what? Sometimes it's talk with the old people. Even if you're not related to them, especially if you're related.
1: Because they're so knowledgeable.
0: I was going to say, so much history there, so much great knowledge, wonderful people, and a lot of them are looking for conversation.
1: Oh, yeah, they'll chat your ear off.
0: Yeah.
1: They want to talk to you.
0: Yeah.
1: You're not bothering them. Well, some, they'll tell you, I don't want to talk to you.
0: Right.
1: But I just think they've been alive for a long time.
0: Mm-hmm.
1: If you need advice on absolutely anything, especially me in my early 20s, like, okay, what do I look for in a man? They're going to tell me.
0: Yeah.
1: They're going to tell me to avoid this. Mm-hmm. I'm like, I never even thought of that.
0: Right.
1: Because they've been through so much.
0: Mm-hmm.
1: And they just know everything about everything.
0: If you need a little help or you just want somebody to talk to,
1: the stories they probably have.
0: So great.
1: And I love music. So I'm like, did you ever see this artist? Or
0: yeah.
1: My grandma hates John Lennon. She was like, I was an Elvis fan, not a Beatles fan. So I would always try to talk to her about the Beatles. And she goes, yeah. Don't even talk to me about it. Don't like the Beatles. My grandma.
0: Man, your family just dogs on you in certain situations.
1: I know. I was like, I'm sorry. I'm not a huge Elvis fan.
0: Are you sure you're not adopted?
1: I think about it sometimes. But I'm literally a carbon copy paste of my mother. It's unfortunate. When I was a waitress, you must be Karen's daughter. Oh, really? How could you tell? What about me screams, I'm my mother's daughter. Love you, Mom.
0: Karen, you're such a great person. We love your popcorn. Anytime you want to hook us up. Love it. Love it. You're a great human being. You do so much for the community.
1: Yes, we love you, Karen.
0: Yeah.
1: All right. 90s and 9.
0: Yeah, it's coming up. Becca's got to get out of here.
1: I'm done for the day.
0: Yeah.
1: I'm exhausted, Billy. My stomach hurts from laughing. My head hurts. It's been a wild ride.
0: Are you sure your stomach doesn't hurt from that root beer?
1: I don't know what was in that root beer. Like, I really don't. Because after I took that sip, after it sprayed in my eye, that's when this weird squirreliness came out. Not because I've had 2 cups of coffee. Not because I went to bed at 1 a.m. last night. Not because many, many factors, okay? I blame
0: the root beer.
1: The mug. That bulldog is suspicious and
0: right.
1: I don't like him.
0: Sprayed you.
1: After today, we're enemies.
0: Yeah. Oh, man.
1: I'm going to go to Divots and have their root beer because they will never do that to me.
0: They won't spit in your face with it. Yeah.
1: No.
0: No. It's yeah, it's out there now. Go try it. See what you think. Will it harm you? I hope not. Mug has their, was it the Float series of root beers, and this is the Vanilla Howler. Let us know if you're going to try that. Becca, have a great weekend.
1: Thanks, Billy.
0: Talk
1: try to
0: Monday.
1: Survive. No more root beer. Other beer? Maybe.
0: I'll be hanging around till noon. It's Becca and Billy, US 92. Coming up, we got commercial-free country, too, after the break. Do not miss out. It's brought to you by our friends at UHOP Entertainment.
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Coming up, we got Diamond Rio for you, thrown in B&D. Right now it's Garth on US 92. 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

0: Get ready, Nebraska. 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
9: 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Sunshine with a few clouds and low mid 70s. Today, just light north wind. Light north wind tonight. A few clouds and low around 60, maybe upper 50s in the area. In on Super Saturday, upper 70s with some sun and clouds and good chance of some rain tomorrow. A little breeze in from the southeast in the mid teens. Sunday, looking in the low mid 70s with some moderate rain, little peaks of sun, and a breeze out of the southeast. Right now, sun, a few clouds, and 68. More commercial-free country coming up here from Norfolk Transmission. 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

0: US 92 with Billy from Becca and Billy. A couple days left on the Great American Comedy Festival. Tonight, Improv with Bluebird. We talked with Mark Evan Jackson this morning. Great guy. Stephanie Weir was on yesterday. They're part of the troupe. Make sure to get your tickets. Still some available online. 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That starts at 7, Johnny Carson Theater in Norfolk tonight. Then the late night show will be at the District Event Center, downtown Norfolk tonight, about 10:30. You can also get tickets for that online. Same website. 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
1: 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And they're going to have some wonderful keynote speakers there, a panel discussion. 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Again, it's next Thursday, the 25th. 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

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Get in with our question today. Mug Root Beer has a new one out there in stores and convenience stores. It is from their Floats edition. It's called Vanilla Howler. Is this something you'll try? Let us know. US 92 on Facebook, Instagram, and Facebook. 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

0: Billy from Becca and Billy, US 92. Our question today involves a new drink from Mug Root Beer. It's part of their floats line. It's called Vanilla Howler. Kind of reminds me of a root beer float, right? A little different type of root beer float for my taste buds. It was a little flat. You know, kind of like when ice cream melts in a root beer float and gets a little warm. That's what it reminded me of. Even though the drinks were cold, it still reminded me of that when Becca and I tried them this morning. She gave the score overall of a 1.5. I gave a 3. I thought, good effort overall. It's out in stores, convenience stores. You can find it out there. Try it for yourself. Will you try it? That's our question today. And over on my Facebook page, Rod B says, sure. Jeff C says, possibly. Olivia S says, well, there's kids in the house, so of course she's going to buy it to have them try it. On my Instagram story, 100% yes right now. New drink from Mug Root Beer. It's part of their floats line. It is called Vanilla Howler. Let us know if you're going to try it. US 92 on Facebook, Instagram, and Facebook. Billy Wolf Program, Snapchat Billy.Wolf.
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1: June 25th, that's this coming Thursday. Connect Norfolk put on a summit there at the Cove at Midtown in Norfolk. It'll be from 1:30 to 5:30. 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Also, recognition of the top 20 under 40. 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
8: Thank you very much. Local law enforcement and Norfolk Public Schools are preparing for a crisis they hope will never happen. Norfolk Emergency Manager Bobby Reiser walked administrators and law enforcement through an active shooter tabletop exercise at Westside Elementary on Thursday. The exercise included a presentation with various active shooter scenarios. Norfolk Police, Norfolk Fire, and the Madison County Sheriff's Department worked through situations while administrators like Director of Student Services and Safety Chuck Hughes discussed how they would respond and work together during an active shooter event.
9: I don't know that we can ever be prepared for a situation, but when we have the active tabletop discussions, that at least gets it on the forefront of our minds.
8: The exercise was not an active drill, but participants were still faced with a variety of threats. While everyone involved hopes the plans never have to be used, officials say preparation and communication remain the best tools for keeping students and staff safe. The city of Norfolk appointed a new finance officer on Thursday, who is set to take office July 1st. John Robertson will take over for Randy Gates, who served the city for over 40 years. Before joining the city, Robertson worked for Briarcliff University in Sioux City as vice president of finance and operations. He has also previously worked in Norfolk at both Lutheran High Northeast and Northeast Community College. A Nebraska senator's oversight bill unanimously passed the U.S. Senate Thursday. Nebraska Senator Deb Fischer presented the Modernization, Accountability, and Planning for Broadband Funding Act in an effort to make sure the FCC's broadband funding map is working effectively for the public, government agencies, and broadband providers.
10: But now we must ask, are those dollars making a difference for the families, for the businesses, and for the communities that need them the most? The American people Federal agencies and broadband providers deserve clarity so they can make informed decisions about where additional investment is needed.
8: Fisher says she knows the opportunities rural America are missing as a result of not having reliable internet. The bill will now move to the U.S. House of Representatives. That's your latest in news. For more, visit newschannelnebraska.com.
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Billy from Becca and Billy with music this hour from B&D. Also Wade Bowen. Right now, Jody Messina.

US 92, proud to sponsor the Great American Comedy Festival tonight, 7 o'clock, Johnny Carson Theater, Bluebird Improv. Thanks again to Mark Evan Jackson for stopping by this morning. Stephanie Ware yesterday on the phone lines. Tonight, Late Night Bar Show will be there at the District Event Center in downtown Norfolk about 10:30. 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

0: Billy from Becca and Billy, US 92, getting ready to head out for the weekend. Great American Comedy Festival tonight and tomorrow. 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Johnny Carson Theater starts at 7 o'clock. Big thanks again, Mark Evan Jackson and Stephanie Ware, for chatting with us this week about the Bluebird Improv group. Again, 7 o'clock tonight. About 10:30 tonight, District Event Center, late night bar show. And then also tomorrow is the festival gala. Headliner, Charlie Behrens. Thanks again for the Great American Comedy Festival folks for setting us up an interview with Charlie last week. Great guy. Go see any of these folks. You'll have a great time. Hopefully you can go both nights. And maybe even if you're an adult, the late night show tonight. Get your tickets, more details online, greatamericancomedyfestival.com. Only happens once a year, people. If you've never gone, get your tickets and go. Going to be a great time, whichever night or even both nights, whatever you choose. Going to have lots of fun, lots of laughs. Remember to laugh. Just get everything out of your head. Just relax and laugh. That's what it's all about. Have a great time. We're proud to be a sponsor of it. We got a market update from Brownfield here coming up from Perfect Circle Irrigation in Osmond and now in Madison. Back on Monday at 6, Beck and Billy. Adios. Sayonara. Avita Zane. Bye-bye.
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8: Thank you very much. A district court judge says the trial of a Nebraska man accused of shooting and killing his father will remain in the man's home county. Wayne County District Court Judge Michael Long issued the order in the first-degree murder case involving Carl Ruskamp on Thursday. Ruskamp's defense attorneys had asked for a change of venue, arguing years of publicity around the case made it difficult to find an impartial jury. Long disagreed, saying publicity regarding the case has not been misleading or inflammatory, and the amount of news coverage is not pervasive. Ruskamp is accused of killing his father, Gerald Ruskamp, near Wisner in 2022. A jury trial is scheduled for July 20th. Local law enforcement and Norfolk Public Schools are preparing for a crisis they hope will never happen. Norfolk Emergency Manager Bobby Reiser walked administrators and law enforcement through an active shooter tabletop exercise at Westside Elementary on Thursday. The exercise included a presentation with various active shooter scenarios. Norfolk Police, Norfolk Fire, and the Madison County Sheriff's Department worked through situations while administrators like Director of Student Services and Safety Chuck Hughes discussed how they would respond and work together during an active shooter event.
9: I don't know that we could ever be prepared for a situation, but when we have the active tabletop discussions, that at least gets it on the forefront of our minds.
8: The exercise was not an active drill, but participants were still faced with a variety of threats. While everyone involved hopes the plans never have to be used, officials say preparation and communication remain the best tools for keeping students and staff safe. The city of Norfolk appointed a new finance officer on Thursday who is set to take office July 1st. John Robertson will take over for Randy Gates, who served the city for over 40 years. Before joining the city, Robertson worked for Briarcliff University in Sioux City as vice president of finance and operations. He has also previously worked in Norfolk at both Lutheran High Northeast and Northeast Community College. That's your latest in news. For more, visit newschannelnebraska.com.
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It's Friday with Jordan Davis and I'm Mitch Gallant coming to you from the Farmers Pride US 92 studios. 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

That's Blake Shelton on US 92, and it was 42 years ago today, back in 1984, the Chicago Bulls picked Michael Jordan from the University of North Carolina third in the NBA draft behind Hakeem Olajuwon.

0: Tony Jenks on US 92 with the Mama Song, but Father's Day is this Sunday, and don't worry, 87% of dads said they will pretend to like each and every gift they get, so you're in luck.
1: Papa drove a truck nearly all his life. You know it drove Mama crazy being a trucker's wife. The part she couldn't handle was being alone. I guess she needed more to hold than just a telephone. Papa called Mama each and every night just to ask

In school, we never did really learn the value of absolute zero. But now, we sure do know the value of absolute. I'll drink to that. 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

0: That's Dustin Lynch, Easy to Love on Northeast Nebraska Country, U.S. 92. And Clearwater Rodeo and Concert tickets are available right here at the U.S. 92 office. This year's rodeo is June 26th through the 28th. Entertainers on the 27th are Luke Mills, Zach John King, and headliner Tyler Braden. 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We'll have a look at our latest weather forecast coming up. Jason Aldean is on the way as well on U.S. 92.
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0: 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Partly sunny, 74 degrees with highs today in the upper 70s. And then tonight, there is a slight chance of showers this evening. Look for lows in the mid-50s. Tomorrow, it'll be mostly sunny in the morning and then mostly cloudy with a 50% chance of showers and thunderstorms in the afternoon. Look for highs in the upper 70s. That's a look at our latest weather forecast on U.S. 92.
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0: Ben and Jay and Tequila on Northeast Nebraska Country, U.S. 92, inviting you to know your neighbor. Ever wonder who's behind that local business sign? 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

The dinosaurs and the ashfall fossil beds never had Northeast Nebraska country. 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
2: 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Partly sunny, 74 degrees with highs today in the upper 70s. Then tonight, there's a slight chance of showers this evening with lows in the mid-50s. Tomorrow, it'll be mostly sunny in the morning, mostly cloudy with a 50% chance of showers and thunderstorms in the afternoon. Look for highs in the upper 70s. That's a look at our latest weather forecast on US 92.
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0: no, Mama. 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
0: 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And that's a look at the U.S. 92 Community Calendar. 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

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Let's jump in the Silverado with Bailey Zimmerman on US 92. 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
1: Hudson Westbrook and Vince Gill back-to-back on US 92, and Father's Day is coming up, and on average, dads who would want a gift expect their significant other to spend $76 and their child to spend $33. So if you are going to give dad a present that is more than your mere presence, you might be able to use that as a rule of thumb. I know, it's your dad. You know him better than I do, so get what he needs or what he wants, or just hang out with dear old dad. 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

0: Justin Moore pointing at you on U.S. 92, wrapping up 30 minutes of commercial-free country, brought to you by the Platte County Fair and Visit Columbus. 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We're going to check our latest weather forecast here in just a moment. We'll also hear from Tucker Wetmore, Joe Diffie, and more on U.S. 92.
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0: 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Partly sunny, 75 degrees as we work on a high today in the upper 70s. And then tonight, there's a slight chance of rain this evening with temperatures falling into the mid-50s. It'll be mostly sunny tomorrow morning and then become mostly cloudy with a 50% chance of showers and a slight chance of thunderstorms tomorrow afternoon. High temperatures should be in the upper 70s. And that's a look at our latest weather forecast on U.S. 92.
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0: Justin Lynch and Joe Diffie back-to-back on US 92. And wouldn't it be great if you got to do what you wanted to do? This summer you can when you pick your pastime with Five Crowns Golf of Plainview, Mid-City Superstore and Slumberland Furniture of Norfolk, Flooring Solutions and US 92. 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

0: Yeah, just leave the pieces. I'll clean up after you. That's the records. 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
8: Thank you very much. A district court judge says the trial of a Nebraska man accused of shooting and killing his father will remain in the man's home county. Wayne County District Court Judge Michael Long issued the order in the first-degree murder case involving Carl Ruskamp on Thursday. Ruskamp's defense attorneys had asked for a change of venue, arguing years of publicity around the case made it difficult to find an impartial jury. Long disagreed, saying publicity regarding the case has not been misleading or inflammatory, and the amount of news coverage is not pervasive. Ruskamp is accused of killing his father, Gerald Ruskamp, near Wisner in 2022. A jury trial is scheduled for July 20th. Local law enforcement and Norfolk Public Schools are preparing for a crisis they hope will never happen. Norfolk Emergency Manager Bobby Reiser walked administrators and law enforcement through an active shooter tabletop exercise at Westside Elementary on Thursday. The exercise included a presentation with various active shooter scenarios. Norfolk Police, Norfolk Fire, and the Madison County Sheriff's Department worked through situations, while administrators like Director of Student Services and Safety Chuck Hughes discussed how they would respond and work together during an active shooter event.
9: I don't know that we could ever be prepared for a situation, but when we have the active tabletop discussions, that at least gets it on the forefront of our minds.
8: The exercise was not an active drill, but participants were still faced with a variety of threats. While everyone involved hopes the plans never have to be used, officials say preparation and communication remain the best tools for keeping students and staff safe. The city of Norfolk appointed a new finance officer on Thursday who is set to take office July 1st. John Robertson will take over for Randy Gates, who served the city for over 40 years. Before joining the city, Robertson worked for Briarcliff University in Sioux City as vice president of finance and operations. He has also previously worked in Norfolk at both Lutheran High Northeast and Northeast Community College. That's your latest in news. For more, visit newschannelnebraska.com.
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Women want to be her, men want to be with her. 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

Toby Keith and Dierks Bentley back-to-back on U.S. 92. And the first mention of a so-called dad joke was in 1987. But the concept has been around since antiquity. What could be the first dad joke ever comes from a book of jokes called Philagelos that was written 2,000 years ago. In it, a father asks his son, "Should I call you my hope or my salvation?" Pseudolus, the son said, "Both." And another father greets him by saying, "Hi, both."

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0: Get ready, Nebraska! The 2026 Platte County Fair is bringing the party to Ag Park in Columbus. It all kicks off Thursday, July 8th with the Battle of the Bands, where the next big thing takes the stage. Then Friday, July 10th, it's a huge night of live music featuring Chase Matthew, Lanco, and Tegan Nissen.
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10: 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Partly sunny, 76 degrees with highs in the mid 70s today. Then tonight we should fall back into the mid 50s. Tomorrow it'll be mostly sunny in the morning, mostly cloudy with a 70% chance of showers and thunderstorms in the afternoon. Look for highs in the upper 70s. That's a look at our latest weather forecast on US 92. 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

0: This is US 92. Oh, Lord, when you raise the pole. 90s. He said, here she wants his fancy, don't let me down. Red Dirt.
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0: they're going to know. That's Jason Aldean, Faith Hill, and John Morgan just before that on US 92. 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

0: There's John Party writhing around on the ground trying to get his dang boots off, wrapping up 30 minutes of commercial-free country on U.S. 92, brought to you by the Great American Comedy Festival, taking place right now in Norfolk. 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
0: 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Partly sunny, 74 degrees with a 40% chance of showers and nearly steady temperatures in the mid-70s this afternoon. Then tonight, we should fall back into the mid-50s. Tomorrow, it'll be mostly sunny in the morning, mostly cloudy with a 70% chance of showers and a slight chance of thunderstorms in the afternoon. High temperatures should be in the upper 70s. That's a look at our latest weather forecast on U.S. 92.
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0: Let me see you, girl. That's Cole Swindell. 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Hey, stick around. We have music on the way for you from George Strait. 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

0: Well, I'm not most of the time anyway. 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
9: Thank you very much. A district court judge says the trial of a Nebraska man accused of shooting and killing his father will remain in the man's home county. Wayne County District Court Judge Michael Long issued the order in the first-degree murder case involving Carl Ruskamp on Thursday. Ruskamp's defense attorneys had asked for a change of venue, arguing years of publicity around the case made it difficult to find an impartial jury. Long disagreed, saying publicity regarding the case has not been misleading or inflammatory, and the amount of news coverage is not pervasive. Ruskamp is accused of killing his father, Gerald Ruskamp, near Wisner in 2022. A jury trial is scheduled for July 20th. Local law enforcement and Norfolk Public Schools are preparing for a crisis they hope will never happen. Norfolk Emergency Manager Bobby Reiser walked administrators and law enforcement through an active shooter tabletop exercise at Westside Elementary on Thursday. The exercise included a presentation with various active shooter scenarios. Norfolk Police, Norfolk Fire, and the Madison County Sheriff's Department worked through situations while administrators like Director of Student Services and Safety Chuck Hughes discussed how they would respond and work together during an active shooter event.
10: I don't know that we can ever be prepared for a situation, but when we have the active tabletop discussions, that at least gets it on the forefront of our minds.
9: The exercise was not an active drill, but participants were still faced with a variety of threats. While everyone involved hopes the plans never have to be used, officials say preparation and communication remain the best tools for keeping students and staff safe. The city of Norfolk appointed a new finance officer on Thursday who is set to take office July 1st. John Robertson will take over for Randy Gates, who served the city for over 40 years. Before joining the city, Robertson worked for Briarcliff University in Sioux City as vice president of finance and operations. He has also previously worked in Norfolk at both Lutheran High Northeast and Northeast Community College. That's your latest in news. 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

That's Cody Johnson, Keith Urban just before that on the U.S. 92 Traffic Jam brought to you by Divots. And I'm Mitch Gallant coming to you from the Farmers Pride U.S. 92 studios. 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
2: 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Partly sunny, 75 degrees with a 40% chance of showers and nearly steady temperatures in the mid-70s. And then tonight, it'll be mostly cloudy this evening with lows in the mid-50s. Tomorrow will start out mostly sunny, then become mostly cloudy with a 70% chance of showers and thunderstorms in the afternoon. Look for highs in the upper 70s. That's a look at our latest weather forecast on US 92.
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0: know you needed a reason. That's Justin Moore, Mark Chestnut, and Vincent Mason just before that on the U.S. 92 Traffic Jam, brought to you by Divots. 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

Northeast Nebraska Country, U.S. 92, and good Friday evening to you. It's A-Rod, just past 6 o'clock, broadcasting live in the U.S. 92 Farmers Pride Studios, in the field, on the farm, in your community. 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
6: 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Low of 52 tonight, showers tomorrow. High of 80 in Sunday, cloudy with a high of 72. Right now, 72, downtown Norfolk.
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0: Zach John King on US 92. So Father's Day is approaching this weekend, and someone on social media asked, Dads, what do you actually want for Father's Day? 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